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0: 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Welcome aboard.

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0: The Tuesday edition of Hard Drive XL just underway. I'm your host, the Sonic Warrior, Lou Brutus. Sully Erna of Godsmack joining me again tonight as featured artist. My other special guest, a little bit later this hour, Bill Murray. Elsewhere on the program, we will talk about drugs, such a huge portion of rock and roll life and general life here in the United States. It is the anniversary of the creation of LSD, so drugs with It Came From the Web, The Rant, and Poetry Corner. There will also be sex and drugs and rock and roll in screen time, including one film where that is literally the title.
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0: Bill Murray joins me in just a bit. 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

0: From ashes to new on Hard Drive XL, where Bill Murray is going to be joining me as special guest in just a moment. I'm Lou Brutus. For now, we say hi to Michael Moser, the latest Hard Drive XL listener to send in physical snail mail to the Hard Drive XL mailbag. Easiest way to get in touch is through the socials. However, if you send snail mail and include a self-addressed stamped envelope, address in just a moment, we will send back our free guitar picks and stickers. Michael actually included some stickers of his own for Moser's Moments Photography. So always good to hear back from a fellow photographer. The letter is long. There's lots of things in here, none of which I will share with you right now. Here's the address. P.O. Box 361, Arnold, Maryland, 21012. It's just all nice stuff about me, but I feel like such a jerk when I read those things.
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10: 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I listen to it every morning.
2: Forget to set your alarm this morning. Here's what you missed.
11: Oh, I love them.
12: Lots of data on here, though.
11: I'm sure. That's what paranoid people do.
12: If you want to Google it, just type in Apocalypse Early Warning System. If you're a tinfoil hat type person, or if you're just interested in seeing what this thing looks like, keep track of where all the rich people are going. So your go-to would be beef stew?
11: Beef, I don't know. I just threw it out there. It's actually my best friend's go-to. Every time her daughter comes home, she makes it in the crock pot. So I just, it was the first thing that came to mind. No, I wouldn't. I don't know.
12: You know the apocalypse is coming, and the first thing Gene wants to do is make some beef stroganoff.
11: Stroganoff, maybe.
12: Henry, come home. We're having beef stroganoff. Come on, no. Man. What happened now? Nuclear launch? What is it? Aliens? What's going on?
11: Yeah.
12: Is it a sinkhole in the backyard?
11: No,
12: what's happening?
11: Chicken catch a Tory. Something in the crock pot. You know, it feels like.
12: You got to have something with a high yield that'll last.
11: Makes quite a bit.
12: All right. I feel like beef stroganoff's not a really solid choice. Mm,
11: doesn't sound good right now, though.
12: No, actually, it doesn't. No.
11: Mushroom, sour cream, noodles.
12: I mean, it sounds good, but not in terms of like an apocalypse dinner.
13: They are the best.
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0: Bill Murray joins me now as special guest. Is there a specific person that you had in mind for the song Always Let You Down?
1: Well, I think it's those days where you feel that way about everybody in your life, where I'm like, damn, I've just let everyone down. And, you know, I think that because it's broad, it can apply to a lot of different things. But for me, you know, I've definitely felt that way towards most people in my life at some point in time. So I really, when someone brought that idea and concept up, I was like, oh, that's, yeah, I can instantly relate to that.
0: And this was another tune that you worked with some fairly talented folks on.
1: Yeah, I would say, yes. For sure. So we had Jeremy from Day to Remember, Noah from Bad Omens, and then Cody from Wage War, all in the same room. I was like, dang, this is like 20 years of metalcore just sitting here.
0: and Cody, and he's another guy I've been talking to for many years. How does he end up in the room for so many great songs? And I know part of it is he lives in a neighborhood with like a bunch of other guys who make great music. So literally they're out in the driveway, watering the lawn, writing songs, you know. But how is it that a guy like that is so good that he can end up in so many spots?
1: Well, I think obviously like he was kind enough to work with Bill Murray a long time ago, and we had written a couple times, and he took a chance on me, and I was super grateful. And as the band started to progress more, I saw his talent instantly and was just like, all right, yeah, anytime he wants to come through the studio, he's welcome to do that.

0: Disturbed on Hard Drive XL, preceded in the rock by my special guest for this Tuesday night, the band known as Bill Murray, Always Let You Down. Every now and then, I'm actually asked if I've ever met the actor Bill Murray, and the answer is yes, although no one believes me. Although when I met Bill Murray, he said, if you tell everybody about what happened to you and I tonight, no one will believe you. And that's the way it's been. But I actually put a video out several years ago. You can find it on YouTube if you really look. But it's a sort of a spoken word musical thing about the night I hung out with Bill Murray and we hit some parties and roamed around New York City. No one will believe me, but it's true.
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1: Something takes a part of me. 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
1: There is a lot to celebrate on this date, including the birthdays of Dez Fafara of Coal Chamber and Devil Driver, who is 60. Billy Duffy of The Cult is 64, same age as Brent Gurewitz of Bad Religion. Ray Gillen, vocalist for Black Sabbath and Badlands, born this day in 1959, was only 34 when he passed. It's also the birthday in 1942 of punk rocker Ian Dury of the Blockheads. We'll talk about him later in Screen Time. Eric Singer of Kiss is 68. Steve Winwood is 78. Billy Squire, 76. Rami Malek, who did a brilliant job playing Freddie Mercury of Queen, 45 years old. Tony Hawk is 57. Two of the stars of The Usual Suspects, Stephen Baldwin and Gabriel Byrne, are celebrating birthdays. And Ving Rhames, Pulp Fiction, 67 years old.
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2: Can't drink, can't draw, can't drown them away. 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

0: The Funeral Portrait on Hard Drive XL, preceded in The Rock by Black Sabbath. Don't know if you heard the great Billy Morrison as a guest with me last week on the show. If you missed it, Hard Drive Radio on Facebook, Twitter, and Instagram. You can check out some of my conversation with Billy, including his thoughts on Ozzy Osbourne. He was Ozzy Osbourne's best friend, and I asked him, you know, what did he miss most about Ozzy? And he said the laughter, because the two of those guys were absolute cut-ups. If you were ever lucky to be backstage at an Ozzy or Black Sabbath show when Billy was there, he and Ozzy, they were, you know, admittedly, they're kind of idiots, you know, fun-loving, dopey, anything for a laugh idiots. Check out the clip.
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2: It was today in 1942, a legendary pub and punk rocker was born whom I never got to see. I just wasn't old enough. Ian Dury, who fronted a band called The Blockheads. The film is entitled Sex and Drugs and Rock and Roll, which was the title of their biggest hit. They also had songs like Wake Up and Make Love With Me and Hit Me With Your Rhythm Stick. Now, you got to understand that Ian Dury was out of his mind. Plus, he physically looked very different up on stage because he had severe polio as a child and got around with crutches and leg braces, stalking the stage and being an absolute lunatic. He is played brilliantly in this film by Andy Serkis, best known as Gollum from the Lord of the Rings film. You have to see this movie. 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

The rant and It Came From the Web this hour, marking the anniversary of the creation of LSD. What do I know about it? Well, I have scars on my cerebellum. 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

0: the XL. Something's crawled under his skin and it's time to get it out. 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It's Lou's rant of the day.
1: While I'm having some tongue-in-cheek fun with the birthday of LSD tonight, I'm actually totally drug-free. I do not drop acid, snort coke, smoke weed, do meth, pop pills, shoot heroin, chew peyote, burn hash, or do any kind of illicit drug. I just wish I could stop drinking so much cough syrup. No, that's a joke. That's a joke. Don't do that. Listen, I'm not going to tell you how to live your life. But I will say this, you will get a lot more cool stuff done tomorrow if you're not laying in bed until 3 p.m. hungover from whatever it was you ingest tonight.
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0: That is one of the best songs you will ever hear. It also has an amazing video that drives the point home about overdoing it and binging whilst out at night with your friends. The Pretty Reckless on Hard Drive XL, When I Wake Up. That video, when I first saw it, brought me back to the days when I was a bit younger and a lot stupider about what I did and what I put in my body. I used to be a walking chemistry set. I mean, they could have cut me open and funded all sorts of research back in the day. Thankfully, I'm not so stupid anymore, and I'm just glad I'm alive. Anyway, looking forward to catching the Pretty Reckless at both Rockfest and opening up for AC/DC this summer.
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9: 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I listen to it every morning.
10: Forget to set your alarm this morning. Here's what you missed.
11: Oh, I love them.
12: Lots of data on here, though.
13: I'm sure. That's what paranoid people do.
12: If you want to Google it, just type in apocalypse early warning system. If you're a tinfoil hat type person, or if you're just interested in seeing what this thing looks like, keep track of where all the rich people are going. So your go-to would be beef stew?
13: I don't know. I just threw it out there. It's actually my best friend's go-to. Every time her daughter comes home, she makes it in the crock pot. So I just, it was the first thing that came to mind. No, I wouldn't. I don't know.
12: You know the apocalypse is coming, and the first thing Gene wants to do is make some beef stroganoff.
13: Stroganoff, maybe.
12: Henry, come home. We're having beef stroganoff. Come on, no. Man. What happened now? Nuclear launch? What is it? Aliens? What's going on?
13: Yeah.
12: Is it a sinkhole in the backyard? Well, what's
13: maybe
12: happening?
13: Maybe chicken cacciatore. Something in the crock pot. You know, it feels like.
12: You got to have something with a yield, a high yield that'll last.
13: Makes quite a bit.
12: All right. I feel like beef stroganoff's not a really solid choice.
13: Doesn't it sound good right now, though?
12: No, actually, it doesn't. No.
13: Mushrooms, sour cream, noodles.
12: I mean, it sounds good, but not in terms of like an apocalypse dinner.
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Erna of Godsmack joining me as featured artist in just a bit to get us there. A group I'll be catching on the road this week and then later in the year on the road with Theory of a Dead Man. 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
1: 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You open up the medicine chest, there's a bunch of pills in there. And you're like, what the hell is this? 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
1: My featured artist of the week, Sully Erna of Godsmack, joining me in just a bit on Hard Drive XL, where the word of the night is acid, which can burn away your skin, especially your brain cells.
14: So sick of the hobos. Oh.

0: Sully Erna of Godsmack is back as my featured artist tonight. Sully, let's talk about the new guys in the band.
1: I'm so proud of this piece. I'm so proud to have had 30 years with those guys. I have the best and worst memories with them, you know, and it's all just part of that, the path that we walked and growing up from boys to men and learning how to be professionals. But then enter, you know, the next chapter in our life. And we brought in a new guitar player named Sam Colton, who came from a group called Dorothy, who were taken on tour with us this summer. And he was just an obvious choice. The dude came in, his energy level was great. His playing was meticulous. He never tried to reinvent the music. He honored Tony's solos. His attention to detail was insane, even down to the expression on the wah pedals and the sweeps of that kind of stuff. Me and Robbie, first song, we looked at each other, we're like, are you kidding me? Like, it sounds like Tony's playing with us right now. So the respect level and the attention to detail and the work he put into it is what got him the gig immediately. But he's a phenomenal player. And I'm really excited to see where new music may go with him. And then we did drumming auditions, and this guy, Wade Murph, shows up, and he just stuck out far beyond anyone else. And there was some great play. Everyone that came in was a great player, like top level guys. This guy just had something about him that felt Godsmack to me. His strong presence, visibly, playing wise, humble guy. Really easy to get along with, which is so important because we have to live, you know, on a tin can on wheels for 18 months at a time.

0: Music from Live on Hard Drive XL, along with our featured artist of the week, Godsmack, with many thanks to Sully Erna of the band for joining me again tonight, talking about the new touring members of Godsmack. They actually continue on the road this week, Virginia Beach, Virginia, couple of gigs in Charlotte, and then the big festival shindig in Columbus, Ohio. I am glad that Robbie and Sully have chosen to move forward with Godsmack after Tony Rombola and Shannon Larkin dropped out and retired last year. I'll be catching the tour a little bit later, which also features my Jersey Boys, Stone Temple Pilots.
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me, meet the real me, and my misfits' way of life. 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
3: A lot of people like to do drugs, but I am not one. 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About the only drug I ingest is the one they call caffeine, and I must be careful not to over-ingest or else I can get loud and mean. 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
13: 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I've got Pat McCurdy and the Weathered Pigs playing live. 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
2: Actor Rami Malek is celebrating his 45th birthday tonight. Brilliant in many roles, including my fave, The Pacific, the World War II series. But he is absolutely best known for his Oscar-winning role as Freddie Mercury, the lead singer of Queen in 2018's Bohemian Rhapsody. Now, this gets into some of the nitty-gritty of Freddie's life, but it's not nearly as dark as I think the film was originally going to be when it was originally going to star Sacha Baron Cohen, who is also going to direct. However, this film is a ton of fun, ultimately very sad, from 2018, Bohemian Rhapsody.
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0: Yeah, it's fun to go backstage, sure. 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
2: 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The Offspring on Hard Drive XL, where the honor group of the night is people who do not do drugs. By the way, do you know what the Deadhead said when he got off drugs? What is this crap I'm listening to?

By the way, I don't want any more angry deadheads reaching out to me. And I saw The Dead and all the related bands like Jerry Garcia and Bob Weir solo stuff well over 125 times. So, it was just a joke. Sleep Theory now on Hard Drive XL. Words are worthless.

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4: 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And in case you haven't heard, my 50th birthday party coming up on Friday, May 15th at the Rookery over by the UWL campus. I've got Pat McCurdy and the Weathered Pigs playing live. 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

0: Dayseeker on Hard Drive XL, along with AC/DC, who will continue their power-up tour playing stadiums throughout the United States this summer. I can only guess that this will be your very last opportunity to see AC/DC on stage. Yes, I have seen all the comments from the naysayers. Oh, Angus looks old. Angus has long white hair. Well, Angus is old, but you know what? He still kicks absolute ass on stage. And if you want to see one of the truly great heavy bands of all time, you're going to join me out in an AC/DC show somewhere this year.
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6: 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I've got Pat McCurdy and the Weathered Pigs playing live. 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
15: Hey, this is Vinnie Paul. 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

Growing up in New Jersey, we never called it wrestling. We would call it the grappling, usually with a New Jersey flourish. The grappling. Anyway, from the world of the grappling, Fozzy, I Know Evil on Hard Drive XL.

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1: Metallica, as we put the wraps on Hard Drive XL for the night, looking ahead to the rest of the week. 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
1: Grip it and rip it, baby. While Tiger is flipping every single car in sight, you're shanking balls into the woods and sinking one-foot gimmies. 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
1: Hey, it's Brian from 95.7 The Rock. And in case you haven't heard, my 50th birthday party coming up on Friday, May 15th at the Rookery over by the UWL campus. I've got Pat McCurdy and the Weathered Pigs playing live. 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Party starts at 5. It's going to kick so much ass.
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6: Partly cloudy overnight with lows around 48. Winds out of the northwest, 8 to 15 miles an hour. Highs around 71 Wednesday. Lots of sunshine. Right now, it's 57 degrees.
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3: The best show ever. I listen to it every morning.
1: Forget to set your alarm this morning. Here's what you missed.
4: Oh, I love that.
5: Lots of data on here, though.
6: I'm sure. That's what paranoid people do.
5: If you want to Google it, just type in apocalypse early warning system. If you're a tinfoil hat type person, or if you're just interested in seeing what this thing looks like, keep track of where all the rich people are going. So your go-to would be beef stew?
6: I don't know. I just threw it out there. It's actually my best friend's go-to. Every time her daughter comes home, she makes it in the crock pot. So I just, it was the first thing that came to mind. No, I wouldn't. I don't know.
5: You know the apocalypse is coming, and the first thing Gene wants to do is make some beef stroganoff.
6: Stroganoff, maybe.
5: Henry, come home. We're having beef stroganoff.
6: Come on,
5: no.
6: Man.
5: What happened now? Nuclear launch? What is it? Aliens? What's going on?
6: Yeah.
5: Is it a sinkhole in the backyard?
6: Oh,
5: what's happening?
6: Chicken cacciatore. Something in the crock pot. You know, it feels like
5: you gotta have something with a yield, a high yield that'll last.
6: Makes quite a bit.
5: All right. I feel like beef stroganoff's not a really solid choice.
6: Doesn't sound good right now, though.
5: No, actually, it doesn't. No.
6: Mushroom, sour cream, noodles.
5: I mean, it sounds good, but not in terms of like an apocalypse dinner.
7: They are the best.
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9: Partly cloudy overnight with lows around 48. Winds out of the northwest, 8 to 15 miles an hour. Highs around 71 Wednesday. Lots of sunshine. Right now, 55.
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3: 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I listen to it every morning.
1: Forget to set your alarm this morning. Here's what you missed.
4: Oh, I love them.
5: Lots of data on here, though.
6: I'm sure. That's what paranoid people do.
5: If you want to Google it, just type in apocalypse early warning system. If you're a tinfoil hat type person, or if you're just interested in seeing what this thing looks like. Keep track of where all the rich people are going. So your go-to would be beef stew?
6: Beef, I don't know. I just threw it out there. It's actually my best friend's go-to. Every time her daughter comes home, she makes it in the crock pot. So I just, it was the first thing that came to mind. No, I wouldn't. I don't know.
5: You know the apocalypse is coming, and the first thing Gene wants to do is make some beef stroganoff.
6: Stroganoff, maybe. Maybe.
5: Henry, come home. We're having beef stroganoff.
6: Come on, man.
5: What happened now? Nuclear launch? What is it? Aliens? What's going on?
6: Yeah.
5: Is it a sinkhole in the backyard? Well, what's
6: maybe
5: happening?
6: Maybe chicken cacciatore. Something in the crock pot. You know, it feels like.
5: You got to have something with a yield, a high yield that'll last.
6: Makes quite a bit.
5: All right. I feel like beef stroganoff's not a really solid choice. Mm,
6: doesn't sound good right now, though.
5: No, actually, it doesn't. No.
6: Mushrooms, sour cream, noodles.
5: I mean, it sounds good, but not in terms of like an apocalypse dinner.
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8: Lows dip down to about 48 overnight under partly cloudy skies. Northwesterly winds 8 to 15 miles an hour. Mainly clear Wednesday. Highs level off around 71. Right now, 54.
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1: Grip it and rip it, baby. 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
3: High temperatures reach up to 71 today under mainly sunny skies. Winds out of the northwest, 8 to 15 miles an hour. Clear skies tonight. Lows dip down to about 43. Currently, it's 52 degrees.
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14: 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The hacking group Shiny Hunters claimed to have breached the platform's parent company. Screenshot from May 12th. Negotiating a settlement. Shiny Hunters previously claimed that it breached, bless you, 275 million individuals' data. Had access to several billions of private messages.
15: Oh, yeah. It was, you can't. You're getting everything then. You're getting all content and their classroom stuff.
14: Usernames,
15: and their grades,
14: email addresses, course names, enrollment information and messages, course content, submissions, credentials, not compromised, however, according to Instructure. They said it, Instructure, the parent company there, said it received digital confirmation of the data's destruction called shred logs from the hacking group. We have informed, have been informed that no Instructure customers will be extorted as a result of this incident, publicly or otherwise. The agreement between the hackers and Instructure covers all impacted customers, and they say there's no need for individual customers to talk to anybody about this. So does the FBI get involved now?
15: I think the FBI was. They were mobilizing resources in a number of states. This is when this happened last week anyway, the FBI was, and then Canvas was back fully online and available for use. This was like Friday of last week, I think.
14: Yeah.
15: Universities and school districts throughout the country at that time reported, obviously,

0: that their pages were back up and running. Some schools, a lot of them, had extended deadlines and changed final schedules because of it. I mean, kids had, you know, papers and dissertations and all sorts of deadlines and stuff that was due and had to interact with that interface and weren't able to. So a lot of things were extended, and now they're apparently back up and running.
1: In America, the Hantavirus cruise ship people are in Omaha, Nebraska, being sequestered. Some type of contamination unit. Meanwhile, in France, a French woman infected with the deadly Hantavirus is critically ill, being treated with an artificial lung. Don't hear about those being used too often. Doctor at a Paris hospital caring for the sickened passenger said earlier this week, the outbreak has now reached 11 total reported cases, 9 of which have been confirmed. 3 people on the cruise died, including a Dutch couple. Health officials believe they were the first people exposed to the virus, patients 0, while they were visiting South America. French passenger hospitalized in Paris has a severe form of the disease that has caused life-threatening lung and heart problems.
0: Mm-hmm.
1: Woman is on life support, pumping blood through an artificial lung, providing it with oxygen and returning it to the body. The hope is that the device relieves enough pressure on the lungs and heart to give them some time to recover. They call it the final stage of supportive care.
2: Gah.
1: That's not good.
0: No, it wreaks havoc on a percentage of people's respiratory systems that encounter it.
1: And they're obviously still tracking all these people, governments in different countries here in America as well. The man who ended up in the engine of that Frontier Airlines plane has been identified, and they did confirm that it was a suicide. Officials identifying the guy who walked in front of an LA-bound Frontier airplane takeoff, fatally struck by its engine, burst into flames upon impact. Michael Mott was the guy's name. He was 41, died from multiple blunt force injuries in the collision on the Denver International Airport runway last Friday night. Manner of death was ruled a suicide. Officials have not recovered a note, however.
0: Just
1: Mott,
0: terrible.
1: By the way, had been arrested 20 times in the state of Colorado on suspicion of violent felonies, including attempted murder, domestic violence, and assault. Most recently, he was arrested on suspicion of trespassing, damaging property, and resisting arrest in Colorado Springs, so no big loss to the world with a guy like that in an airplane engine. So F him.
0: The people that heard from a dad who was on the, you know, with his son and,
1: on the plane.
0: And witnessed things that
1: you see some guy jump into the engine with your kid there.
0: Son shouldn't see. Awful. Was there like a couple deaths in the sports world yesterday? Like,
1: We'll get to those.
0: Oh, okay.
1: We'll get to those.
0: I was like, what is happening?
1: So if you're going to be a spy in America, right, and you're coming from Asia or Russia or China or you're probably not going to get into the White House day one, right? Where the real sensitive stuff is.
0: Where are they trying to be like caterer or
1: Maybe. I mean, maybe that's one way to get in. But like if you're trying to infiltrate the government, right, and actually like be a spy where you have
0: details for weeks and weeks and weeks. And
1: you're probably not going to become like a congressperson right away, right? You're going to.
0: I don't know. Pretty tricky.
1: You got to start somewhere, though, right? Well, apparently there's a mayor in California who has been found out to be a Chinese spy. Did you hear about this?
0: Like he was elected mayor?
1: Arcadia, the mayor of Arcadia, California, has been found to be a Chinese spy?
3: At this point, it's not entirely clear why Eileen Wang conducted these activities. There are specific requirements for U.S. citizens who are conducting activities on behalf of a foreign government. You can actually spread narratives on behalf of the Chinese government. You just have to register as a foreign agent.
1: This is the former mayor of Arcadia, California, expected to plead guilty after being charged with acting as an illegal agent of the People's Republic of China. Eileen Wang, elected as the Arcadia City Council member in November of 2022, reaching a plea deal with the federal government after she was accused of doing the bidding for the Chinese government via a news website. Yeah. She, along with a guy from Chino Hills, a guy named Mike Sun, allegedly worked at the direction of the People's Republic of China operated U.S. News Center, a website that supposedly was a news source for local Chinese American community people members between 2020 and 2022. The Department of Justice said that this guy and the former mayor there in Arcadia received directives from Chinese officials to post content that's favorable to the Chinese government and spread propaganda on behalf of the People's Republic of China.
0: Okay, so she's been arrested and gonna face some time in jail, I'm guessing, right? Besides apologizing for your mistakes, you're going to jail.
1: Wang resigning.
0: 10 years in prison,
1: she resigned from the city council and vacated the position of mayor earlier this week. As part of the plea agreement, she admitted to working for the Chinese government on U.S. soil and not notifying the U.S. government. Her lawyer releasing a statement. Not quite sure what's going to happen here with her. It sounds like she probably is going to get expected to plead guilty in the coming weeks. After making her initial court appearance, she could serve a statutory maximum sentence of 10 years in federal prison.
0: Yeah, about 13 miles northeast of downtown Los Angeles is this community that you're referencing.
1: You got spies.
0: So weird.
1: Posting propaganda on website. And last but not least, some sad news out of the world of entertainment. As the guy who played Ogre in Revenge of the Nerds, Donald Gibb, passing away at the age of 71. He was obviously best known as playing Ogre in a couple of the Revenge of the Nerds movies. Obviously, he was also in several other movies, including Bloodsport back in the day with Jean-Claude Van Damme, the muscles from Brussels.
2: Anytime, any place, anywhere. If you ever need me, I'll be there.
1: Yeah. Donald Gibb, 71. And his son Travis sharing with TMZ that his dad died on Tuesday night due to ongoing health complications. Travis saying that his dad died in his home in Texas, surrounded by family who loved him deeply. Apparently had ongoing health issues leading to his death. Family asking for prayers and privacy during this difficult time. Donald Gibb, Ogre from the Nerds. Dead at the age of 71. Sad. It's Rock Mornings with Brian and Gene. We've got, as you mentioned, some more dead people in sports. We'll talk about them in a few.

0: The Brewers back at it after a night off. Started a three-game series against the Padres at home. They've won four in a row, and now they've won five in a row.
1: Runner goes, Merrill, ground ball, second base. Terang on two hops. Ball game over. Five straight wins for the Brewers. 6-4 the final. They take the opener of the series with the Padres. The
2: Brewers are playing some really good baseball as of late. Good team win right there for the crew.
0: Yeah, 6-4 final score over the Padres. Same two teams tonight. 6:40 first pitch. As the Brewers take on San Diego. NBA last night.
3: We saw it tonight. A big first quarter, 18.6 rebounds. Wembanyama ends with a double-double, 27 and 17. It was a Spurs night, and they're one win from the Western Conference Finals.
0: Spurs over the T-Wolves, 126-97. They take a 3-2 series lead. Yeah. Tonight in the NBA, you've got Cleveland at Detroit. That game tips off at 7 p.m. on ESPN. Game 5 of that series, by the way, it's tied up at two games apiece. Over in the NHL last night, Buffalo tied up their series with the Canadiens at 2-2 thanks to a 3-2 win. And in overtime...
4: Couldn't make contact. Eichel has it. Eichel looking across the barbershop. Deflection!
0: The Vegas Golden Knights beating the Anaheim Ducks in overtime 3-2 and also taking a 3-2 series lead. On the ice tonight, Minnesota at Colorado. It's a must-win for the Wild as they're down 3-1 in that series to the Avs. That game, puck drops at 7 p.m. on TNT and on True TV. As you mentioned, a couple of deaths in the NBA yesterday. Memphis Grizzlies forward Brandon Clark.
5: Like 20-something, right? 28?
0: 29 years old. Neither the Grizzlies nor his agency or representatives providing any details about his death. The LAPD, however, sources confirming that Clark was found dead from a possible drug overdose on Monday in a home located in the San Fernando Valley. Narcotics found at the scene, no evidence of foul play. The other death in the NBA was Jason Collins, a 13-year NBA veteran who was the league's first openly gay player. He died at the age of 47 yesterday following a battle with glioblastoma. Family announcing yesterday were heartbroken to share that Jason Collins, our beloved husband, son, brother, and uncle, has died after a valiant fight with glioblastoma. Changed the lives in unexpected ways and was an inspiration for all who knew him. And to those who admired him from afar, we're grateful for the outpouring of love and prayers over the past 8 months. And for the exceptional medical care Jason received from his doctors and nurses, our family will miss him dearly. So, yeah, as you mentioned, a couple of deaths there in the NBA yesterday with Brandon Clark of the Grizzlies dying at the age of 29 and Jason Collins, former NBA player, dying at the age of 47. Meanwhile, Daryl Morey is out as the president of basketball operations in Philly.
6: Screw you! You're fired!
0: Yeah, Philadelphia 76ers keeping the head coach, Nick Nurse, but getting rid of the president of basketball operations. Managing partner Josh Harris made the announcement in a statement last night saying that he has tremendous amounts of respect for Daryl personally and professionally, yada, yada, yada. Trust the process. Sounds like the process is coming to an end in Philadelphia. Well, yeah, they went out and came back from being down 3-1 to the Celtics. To beat Boston, a higher-seeded team, eliminate them from the playoffs, and then they went into New York and got swept by the Knicks, and they didn't look competitive at all. So, making a change. Daryl Morey out in Philly. We'll get to some Disturbed in just a bit. One Gotta Go Wednesday, we'll get to that. Bad News Happy Music later on as well. I might be making a turn here on AI a little bit. I'm a very staunch anti-AI dude.
5: But something you heard or saw
0: something caught my eye yesterday, and I got to be honest.
5: Okay, this because it helps you in a
0: Man, I got to be honest. This one really, the light
5: close
0: went off.
5: To home, close
0: oh yeah,
5: to home.
0: Oh yeah, oh yeah, Gene, right up my alley.
5: And a couple days here from your birthday. We're over the hump now on the end of the week here. Well, today's after the
0: work
5: hump
0: is,
5: day.
0: At work is still the hump. We're still going up the hill. But once then, 10 o'clock rolls around and I'm on the other side of it.
5: Then you're on the other side. Friday's your birthday.
0: And Friday is like, I'm not really doing anything on Friday because it's just going to be a mess with messages and I'm sure people are going to be bringing things by and all that crap. So, but.
5: Birthday on Friday. So we're almost there.
0: Yeah.
5: On the downslide.
0: We'll get to that Disturbed next.
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0: Rockmornings.com, the website where you can find all our contact info. 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We got a text earlier from Mark, who is celebrating his birthday today and wants to hear some Offspring. We can do that. We'll do that in a bit. Also got a text from Chris, who said, is it true that the Brewer Stadium was on fire yesterday, or was it some AI stuff? Dude, you got to stop being on the internet. Go to some more trusted sources, Chris. Or Google. Try Google. The AmFam field was not on fire at all. I went to the website where you saw that, and that is 100% fake. In fact, I wouldn't follow that Facebook page anymore if I were you. Chris also wants to hear some Waylon. We'll try to get to that.
1: Mm-hmm.
0: There's just too much.
1: There's some really good things happening in American Family Field. Fire is not one of them. There's some good things. There's that new outdoor area. That
0: there was
1: playground.
0: A fire in like March where they found a dead body, but that was in like a parking lot. Sorry, it was near Miller Park.
1: Yes.
0: It wasn't in Miller Park.
1: Yes, yes, yes, yes.
0: Yeah, they got the big 25th anniversary celebration coming up in July, I believe.
1: Well, and did you see when you went there? Did you walk past that new outdoor area at all? With the kid, like the cornhole and the new playground and stuff.
0: Yeah, we kind of were in that, but I didn't really look at it because it doesn't appeal to me. We don't have kids, obviously. But I the next time we go, I want to go to the Wisco Supper Club thing.
1: Mm-hmm.
0: Have you seen that?
1: Mm-hmm.
0: So they got a whole Supper Club vibe thing going on over there. Plus, they have that little street meet little area there where you can go in different food trucks and. We were over there because the new Dubai chocolate strawberry ice cream thing that my wife wanted to try when we were at the game number one.
1: So it's the Supper Club pop-up.
0: Yeah. I think they only do it on Fridays.
1: Fridays. So. 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Menu featuring Supper Club fare like prime rib grilled cheese, walleye, and relish trays.
0: Prime rib grilled cheese, baby.
1: The it's Wisco Supper Club.
0: NBA on NBC. Two nights with the NBA playoffs continuing, the conference semifinals tip off at 6 p.m. on Peacock with the Pistons hosting the Cavaliers. You've got NHL action on ESPN as well with the Minnesota Wild and the Colorado Avalanche. Also on the Boob Tube tonight, another episode of Celebrity Jeopardy. This will be on ABC. Your celebrities tonight are Steven Weber, Kamau Bell, and Sean Gunn. Celebrity Jeopardy, 7 p.m. on ABC, the semifinals of Celebrity Jeopardy. Also, the Chicago shows are wrapping up. 11th season finale of Chicago Med, followed by the 14th season of Chicago Fire, followed by the 13th season finale of Chicago PD. So those are all coming to an end for the summer. Take their break before they get back at it in the fall. Also on Amazon today, the 90-minute series finale of Good Omens. Episode 7 of Season 5 of The Boys drops on Amazon Prime today.
1: Mm-hmm.
0: Be watching that, and then the final episode is next Wednesday. I believe it's going to be in some theaters as well.
1: That's kind of fun.
0: Yeah, so if you're a fan of The Boys and you want to watch it on a big screen, you can check your local listings. But I believe the final episode of the final season of The Boys, which is next Wednesday the 20th, is going to be in certain theaters. Late night shows that are new include Jimmy Fallon. He's talking to Chase Crawford, Libby Dunn, and Vincent Mason. Kimmel's in repeats. Stephen Colbert is new before he wraps things up next week. Barack Obama and Tom Hanks joining Colbert tonight. And Seth Meyers has got Pedro Pascal from The Mandalorian and Grogu talking about that.
1: Mm-hmm.
0: Billy Eichner and Jill Kargman are joining Seth Meyers as well. Not sure if you saw this, but Weird Al Yankovic, they made a movie about him. Wasn't it Harry Potter?
1: Plays him?
0: That was in the movie, that played him in the movie,
1: is
0: Daniel
1: Radcliffe.
0: Okay,
1: it's like a biography
0: kind of
1: thing?
0: Yeah, so there was a movie about Weird Al, a sort of a rockumentary, if you will. Now they're getting a musical. They're doing a stage musical.
1: Are they really?
0: About Weird Al Yankovic. It's called Dare to be Stupid, the Weird Al Musical. It's an original story co-written by Al himself, which is cool that he's got a part
1: hand in it.
0: It also features songs that span his career.
2: Hey, like a surgeon. Getting for the very first time.
0: Al says, ever since I was a middle-aged man, I've always wanted to be part of the New York theater community. Plus, the one thing people always say about Broadway is that it's severely lacking in Weird Al-based entertainment. And I think this musical should fix that problem immediately. No word on a premiere date. Dare to Be Stupid is, I believe, his fourth or fifth album, which came out in 1985. It featured, of course, the title track, Dare to Be Stupid. Also, Like a Surgeon, his take on Like a Virgin.
1: Yeah, first got his start like on Dr. Demento's radio program. It was like a comedy bit before he ever became a syndicated radio personality, before he became a
0: I actually looked it up artist this morning, and one of the producers on his Dare to Be Stupid album, which came out in 1985, was Rick Derringer, a.k.a. Rick Derringer.
1: Was a producer on it?
0: Yeah, one of the producers on Weird Al's Dare to Be Stupid album.
1: Interesting. He's going to be playing at the Minnesota State Fair in St. Paul on August 28th, by the way, if you'd like to see him perform. He's doing a world tour kind of thing. But also this movie, and also Broadway.
0: There was a movement, an online movement a couple of years ago to try to get him to be the Super Bowl halftime performer.
1: Mm-hmm. Remember when he showed up on stage two and was playing just recently with some rock artists? Like, he just makes cameos.
0: Why wouldn't you want Weird Al to come out and rock with you?
1: Michael Jackson was a huge fan of his. He was actually liked by artists who think he's a good musician.
0: Except for Dave Coolio. Grohl, Coolio did not like him.
1: No.
0: Didn't like
1: no, you don't
0: Amish
1: so.
0: Paradise. No, he had a beef. You never heard about that?
1: Oh, no, I do.
0: Coolio had a problem.
1: That was most one of his controversial songs, wasn't it?
0: Coolio took his art too seriously. And look, Amish Paradise, Gangster's Paradise.
1: Yeah.
0: You know, just get over yourself, bro. Like, it's okay.
1: Supposedly what? Because he didn't get permission to...
0: No, I don't think it was a permission thing. I think Coolio just said that, you know, look, this song is, you know, has a particular meaning, and it's not meant to be funny, and...
1: I think it feels like he was given permission by the record label and the people representing Coolio, but he didn't know personally, and then he got mad about the royalty payments, and, yeah.
0: I don't know, dude, you should consider yourself honored that Weird Al wants to parody your song. That means you made it, right? He's not... making parodies of songs that aren't important, right? He's doing Madonna.
1: He's got to get the right to the royalties, but it sounds like there was a miscommunication in his camp, but whatever. The anger under the bridge, right?
0: You said you watched an episode of what yesterday?
1: Broadchurch, my show.
0: Broadchurch?
1: My new show, yes.
0: Well, that sounds awful.
1: I'm sure you...
0: What kind of crap is this? Because you watch the Remarkably Bright Octopus people.
1: I did do that on Sunday, on Mother's Day with my daughter, and that was
0: terrible.
1: Nice. It's a show from like 2013 I found on Netflix. It's a British murder mystery.
0: Oh, all right. Is Broadchurch the name of the investigator?
1: No, it's the name of the town.
0: Okay.
1: Fake made up name of the town. Olivia Colman's in it, and David Tennant.
0: David Tennant.
1: Yeah, it's a... I like it.
0: If it's British, I want it to be dry humor.
1: Yes, it's a crime murder investigation.
0: I was perusing Netflix yesterday after I got done with some work on the computer, and I found a movie from, I believe, 2023 called Alone. You seen this?
1: I don't know.
0: So,
1: maybe.
0: Do you remember Ozark, obviously?
1: Yeah.
0: Remember the FBI agent that came to town and was gay, and then he hooked up with like the redneck brother?
1: Yes.
0: And the older, he was hooking up with him, and like, we didn't see it coming, obviously, that the redneck brother was gay as well. Well, it's that guy, the redneck brother guy. I don't know his real name. And he's a creepy...
1: He's alone?
0: Well, yeah. And so is the woman who's trying to travel to wherever the hell she's going. And she's got her old like Subaru wagon or Volkswagen, you know, station wagon, whatever the hell. I think it's a Volvo, actually. A Volvo wagon. And she's got her U-Haul hooked up to it with all of her crap in it. Her husband had committed suicide, apparently, and so she's moving to get away from it all. And this dude, like, starts following her as she's driving to where she's going, and he keeps popping up at places where she stops. And eventually, he ends up kidnapping her.
3: Do you live nearby?
4: No, not really.
3: Where are you going?
4: I'm headed north. I'm sorry. I've got to go.
3: It's just going to take a minute.
4: I've got to go. I'm late for a meeting. I'm sorry.
5: Hey, 911, what's your emergency?
4: I think I'm being followed.
6: I know you're close. You scared?
7: You're the first one to say that.
6: I know fear when I see it. It's all in the eyes. People think they can hide it, but they can't. Not from me. Prove to me that I'm wrong. I'm coming for you.
0: Oh, man.
1: So this is an older movie, couple years from 2020, but just released on Netflix. There you
0: go. Yeah, I was scrolling and I didn't, you know, I read the synopsis and I'm like, whatever, I'll give it a watch. It was good. I give it 2 thumbs up. It was well worth the watch. It's about 1 hour and 40 minutes, and he is creepy, but not too creepy.
1: That's all we need to know. Don't spoil. No spoils.
0: And then she's got to get away from him.
1: Figure it out. Bear. Take the bear.
0: This is another example of the women taking the bear. Yeah. Look, you don't want the bear, but compared to this guy, you'll take the bear.
1: All day.
0: Take the bear. Maybe you throw a shoe at the bear
1: and you get a little bit
0: lucky. Yeah. But good movie, actually. It's called Alone. It's on Netflix. And as Gene mentioned, I think from 2020. So it's Rock Mornings, Brian and Gene. And we'll get some requested Offspring. We'll try to get to that Wayland as well.
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9: Here's the Wisdom News Minute. Josie Dykeman testified at her lacrosse homicide trial on Tuesday. Dykeman is accused of killing Alex Xavier Pedrin in 2023 by physically abusing the 6-year-old child. Dykeman told the judge before the jury returned to the courtroom on Tuesday that she willingly agreed to testify in her own defense. The city council in La Crosse this week will review and possibly vote on some e-bike regulation, including banning the use of throttles. Another issue is that there's essentially a ban on biking in Riverside Park, so the council needs to review maps of the city and clearly define what is where. The council meets on Thursday night. La Crosse's Boys and Girls Club recently announced it was opening a workforce readiness center at its main building on Clinton Street. The center will be named after Judy Corbett Hutchins, an area business owner who graduated from Logan High School. Hutchins says she couldn't afford to attend college and wishes there had been a training facility such as this one when she was a teenager. I'm Brad Williams.
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0: Rock Mornings, Brian and Gene, drag me. Got a, email from Shannon. I loved Broadchurch. Gene, I hope you enjoy it. Grace Point was the American version. Mm. I wouldn't recommend looking that one up.
1: Yeah, I'm halfway through season two. It's
0: how many seasons are there?
1: Three, I believe.
0: Broadchurch?
1: Yeah, I like it.
0: Yeah, I'm good. We're in the midst of season one of Married with Children. After we finished up Night Court, our in-bed before sleeping show is Married with Children.
1: Take you forever to get through this, won't it?
0: I think there were 9 seasons. Season one is only 13 episodes. So I think it was obviously
1: 25 minutes.
0: Yeah, 22 minutes. There's no commercials, yeah. But yeah, we've been speeding through season one. We're almost to the end of it. Funny to go back and what's always funny to me is when you do these shows, you always see people that.
1: Yeah, the actors and actresses that were on there, right. And you're like, oh my gosh,
0: and then
1: how
0: you're
1: young
0: like, oh my god, that was so-and-so from so-and-so. Yeah. A lot of that. Not so much in season one of Married with Children, because it was really just Al and Peggy and the neighbors, Marcy and her husband at the time, Steve, and then a little bit of the kids, and there was a couple of episodes where there might have been some other people, but for the most part, it was really just Al and Peggy.
1: Somebody I was talking to was just telling me that they started watching Lonesome Dove. Remember that series?
0: Oh my God. Was there like 30 seasons of that?
1: But from like the late 80s, early 90s, and they were like, you won't believe the amount of people that came and went on that show and
0: like
1: how
0: Seinfeld.
1: Young they are.
0: Seinfeld. Yeah. I mean, you watch, I've binge watched all the seasons of Seinfeld several times over the last couple of years, thanks to COVID. And I was flabbergasted by how many people were in
1: cameos and made appearances and how young they were. Yeah, they made a book out of that, Lonesome Dove, too. Did you know that? There was a book.
0: Is that my joke? Are you stealing my joke?
1: I am. Stephen King says it's his favorite book of all time. Ugh. Isn't that interesting?
0: Good for him.
1: Yeah, Western.
0: You're going to a graduation? Are you going to the actual ceremony or just to the party?
1: I am. It's limited to the amount of people just because it's a smaller
0: university.
1: Which
0: is why I asked, because I didn't. Normally, it's like immediate family, especially when you have a large graduation group, and then there's,
1: they can only get so many tickets.
0: Right. Can't have 8 people in there for every single family of someone that's graduating. But you're going to be there. Is there a guest speaker? Do you know?
1: Oh, I'm sure that there is. I don't know who it is, but yeah, me, grandma, mom, and uncle are going to that, and then afterwards we're going to the party. But yeah, I'm sure there is a commencement, probably two.
0: There's usually, the dean or whoever, the person that's...
1: President, dean.
0: Right, and then there might be, there's a valedictorian, right, that makes a speech, and then occasionally they'll bring in, like, an alumni to do something, or maybe some sort of celebrity will come by and do something, someone that's associated with the school. But you don't know who it is?
1: I don't know who it is.
0: All right.
1: I know that the University of Madison just had partial graduation last weekend.
0: Okay, this is two very different commencement speeches that just happened. One of them, was in North Carolina at North Carolina State University's Wilson College of Textiles. Stunned when their commencement speaker basically said that the final year of student loans will be paid off in full thanks to...
1: Oh, no way. You're kidding me.
0: One of those speeches.
2: I would like to provide a graduation gift. It is our intent to make Wilson College for affordable for all, starting with this graduation class. It is my privilege to announce today that in honor of my father, my wife Marilyn and I are providing a graduation gift to cover all the final year education loans incurred by the Wilson College graduates during the 25-26 academic year.
1: You are kidding.
0: Obviously, the students reacted with applause and cheering. The gift is from a businessman. His name is Anil Koshar and his wife, Marilyn. It was to honor his late father who went to North Carolina State and studied textiles. And I'm sure that when this guy made his fortune, it was probably in due in large part to his degree and his time and all that stuff. The gift, by the way, covers senior year loans for 176 undergraduate and 26 graduate students. 202 kids, their final year of loans all paid off due to this gift from this guy and his wife. After he announced the gift, he got a standing ovation. As you heard there, they were very upset, very happy and pleased.
1: Oh my gosh.
0: Cheering and going crazy, right? Oh my God.
1: Thousands.
0: Which is a little different than what happened at the University of Central Florida last weekend when they had a guest speaker at their commencement ceremony and it didn't go so well.
3: The rise of artificial intelligence is the next industrial revolution. AI was not a factor in our lives.
0: She turned it around a little bit there at the end, but boy, she got booed mercilessly by the entire student body.
1: What was this, Florida?
0: So, the University of Central Florida, Gloria Caulfield, speaking to the graduates when she called AI the next industrial revolution. And it started out slow, but boy, did it pick up pace. Everybody started booing her ass. She got caught off guard and said, "What happened?" Then she said, "I struck a chord. May I finish?" Things got even more awkward when she continued to get boos. At one point, she looked upset and said, "I see we have bipolar topic here." A bipolar topic, excuse me. Somebody in the comments of the story posted on social media mentioned that she did this in front of the College of Arts and Humanities and the College of Communication. So maybe read the room, Gloria. These are people that have a skill, and it's getting taken away by AI. I have many friends who are artists, true artists, with music and with painting and with digital creation, and those people are losing jobs, losing money to AI because it's free. This woman, by the way, is a real estate development executive speaking about AI during Florida University's commencement ceremony. Boos from the audience. Gloria Caulfield, the vice president of strategic alliances at Tavistock Development Company, one of the six scheduled speakers at the University of Central Florida's commencement ceremonies last weekend. Caulfield said that in her line of work, she had the opportunity to interact with some of the most prolific leaders and innovators of our time. Amazon founder Jeff Bezos, one of them. Lindsey Vonn, another. FedEx founder Fred Smith. Magic Johnson from the NBA. Former presidents George Bush and Bill Clinton. Caulfield described those notable people as dreamers who took action and let nothing, including fear, stop them. Adding that they understood their passions early and stayed true to their life

0: embracing innovation without fear of being disruptive. Great leaders know that breakthrough innovation happens at the intersection of different disciplines, cultures, and fields. And then she, of course, goes into the whole AI thing and the kids there that studied arts and creativity and all that stuff and are following their dreams, which are getting taken away by AI. Not too happy about those comments.
1: So James Patterson was the commencement speaker at UW-Madison on this past Saturday.
0: That's
1: so
0: the
1: best fiction writing
0: million stars
1: author.
0: Guy? That's the Notebook dude, right?
1: Yeah. So he gave the commencement address for the class of 2026 in Madison at Camp Randall.
0: The Notebook guy, right?
1: And he said, his college, he said, say, you know, do what you want and obviously follow your dreams. He told them about when he was in college that he was told to stay away from fiction. And then became like the world's best-selling author in fiction. Wrote
0: Go
1: over
0: figure,
1: 250.
0: Some dried-up piece of crap teacher tried to stifle his dreams, just like my fourth-grade teacher.
1: 250.
0: Mrs. Bernard, I'll never forget her stupid old ass. Glad she's dead. Waste of my time.
1: 250 novels.
0: I had
1: 100.
0: A stellar story. Stuck to the curriculum. I had a stellar story, uh-huh. And she effed me.
1: Uh-huh.
0: And then I had to have a meeting and a therapy and all this crap. It was ridiculous.
1: 100 of his novels have reached number one, by the way, in New York Times bestseller. He's got, a long... So he gave the commencement a speech. If you want to watch it, it's on YouTube, and it was pretty good in Madison on Saturday. Speaking of graduations.
0: Commencement. Two wildly different commencement speeches. Mm-hmm. Yeah, when you're paying off the loans, you're going to get some cheers. And when you start mentioning AI to creative kids... who just spent a bunch of money and time learning their craft and honing it into a skill, probably not going to go over so well.
1: Noon on Saturday, so it should be good weather. It looks
0: Speaking
1: like
0: of that,
1: beautiful.
0: Christy texted in and said, tell Gene to be safe in Madison. We're going there for the Shinedown concert on Saturday night.
1: Ooh, yeah.
0: Isn't what was the other one? Isn't there another show? Remember we had these people text us
1: It was
0: us
1: Sunday
0: before.
1: Night. I think that one was Sunday night at...
0: There's a Shinedown and somebody else is playing in Madison that weekend.
1: At the Sylvie, maybe?
0: Yeah. Well, sounds like it's going to be crazy in Madtown this weekend. Mm-hmm. So be on the lookout. Lots to get to. Speaking of AI, I'm softening my stance a little bit here on the AI, so we'll get to that. Also, One Gotta Go Wednesday, Bad News, Happy Music, lots and lots of stuff to get to.
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4: What is it about fourth grade teachers? 40 years later, and Marianne so-and-so can still kiss my ass. Yeah, I had a fourth grade teacher, Charlotte Avenue School. I'll never forget her, Mrs. Bernard. And we had a creative writing assignment, and it was right around Christmas. So it was like a holiday-themed creative writing assignment. This was, you know, back when you had one teacher and you didn't go to other classrooms, right?
5: And she taught the art subjects.
4: The art cart would come in, and the music lady would come in, and, you know, so anyways... And I wrote a story about...
5: Didn't you make Santa a serial killer?
4: Yeah, Santa going crazy and killing everybody at the North Pole. Now, I was 10, but I was heavily influenced by movies, Arnold Schwarzenegger, video games, you know, the things that I enjoyed in life. I wasn't a Disney kid. I had an abusive father. I just grew up differently. So, you know, I wasn't even into, like... true horror movies at that point, because they weren't really, I mean, I knew about Jason and Freddy and stuff, but they weren't really on my radar, you know? Right.
5: Had you seen Jaws, maybe?
4: Yeah, definitely. But and then I got an F, and like, she called my parents, and they had to come in, and then I had to go and meet with the principal, and like, then
5: make
4: they brought
5: sure
4: in
5: you're
4: a,
5: okay.
4: They brought, dude, and it completely... I have the benefit of hindsight now, you know what I mean? But that completely stifled any creativity that I had as a kid when it came to that. And it sucks, because, like, that was the thing that I enjoyed doing. And then I just stopped because this crusty old bitch couldn't understand how that was...
5: Maybe something was going on.
4: I mean, I get it, right? Due to recent events, you know, these things should be investigated, obviously, but I don't know. It just completely like...
5: maybe this kid's got stuff at home that's going on, and yeah. I don't know. Santa's killing everybody.
4: But, yeah, I don't know. I did exactly what the assignment was.
5: Sorry about your fourth grade teacher.
4: Yeah,
5: there.
4: Nettie, I hear you, buddy.
5: Yeah. I really liked mine.
4: Needle Ned Head, Ned Ryerson.
5: I had the same teacher in third and fourth grade, actually, and I liked her.
4: Weird.
5: 2 years.
4: I had Mrs. Crane in third grade and Mrs. Bernard in fourth grade. I remember Mrs. Basil was my first grade teacher, and after that, I remember some of my high school teacher names. But.
5: Oh, yeah, in and out, but Mrs. Laffin was her name. Right. She was real lovely. Liked her very much.
4: What is, I hope you get this one right off the bat.
5: I doubt it.
4: What is, This would be me talking. What is a flaw that I have that I would say is one of my biggest flaws? That I would say, not you. I mean, I'm sure you got a laundry list.
5: What is the thing that
4: frustrates me, like, about myself?
5: Oh, man. There are things. I don't know if they bother you, though. Obsessive compulsive disorder, that doesn't bother you?
4: I love it, because it gives order to life.
5: Okay.
4: It puts everything where it belongs.
5: Okay.
4: It brings the toy back from the carpet, as Arnold would say.
5: So, no. It doesn't have anything.
4: When the OCD's not working, and then it completely ruins my day. So, yeah, I mean, like, you know, would I like to not have that be an issue? Of course. But at this, but as long as the order's there, then I'm fine. You know what I mean? No, that's not what I was looking for an answer. This is something different.
5: This isn't...
4: What's something I can't do?
5: Gamble.
4: No, I can, but I'm not supposed to.
5: Okay.
4: What's something that literally I just can't, my brain...
5: Can't do?
4: What? I say it all the time. My brain...
5: No, you can't remember people's names.
4: Dude. Can't. I can't. Even minutes later, seconds later, and I think part of it is that I start to question myself, right? It's not so much that I forgot. It's just that...
5: Is that Julie? Jamie?
4: I know she told me her name. I think it was Jessica. Was it Jessica? And then I over-question it, and I'm like, hey, what's up, you? What's up, guy?
5: Name tags, stickers, tags are very helpful.
4: The AI glasses are apparently getting better.
5: Name thing? And it can recognize it?
4: Dude, it used to just be pictures and videos and connecting to Facebook or whatever the hell they did. I have no idea because I never had a pair.
5: I can go, Cliff.
4: But now that they
5: His name is Cliff.
4: Yes! Bro! Now that they've got AI in these sons of bitches, the glasses, quote, the glasses could even provide a boost for party people who are bad with faces.
5: And bad with faces and names.
4: Faces, I'm okay. Once a few privacy issues are sorted out, if you're at a party and come across a person you vaguely recognize, the glasses could catalog all the people you've met and their identities.
5: Look at you. That would take so much pressure off of you if it automatically...
4: I would never have to remember people's names. It would just be right there. Oh,
5: it's like walking around with everybody having a name tag on for you.
4: Yes. That has totally softened my stance on these AI things. Yeah. I don't know. I don't want a lot of AI in my life. I definitely don't want the robots at my house making my pies and meals and whatever.
5: But that could tell you that was...
4: But, dude, some glasses that say, that is Jessica, that is Steve, that is Brian, that is Bob, that is Dan, that is this
5: right.
4: person,
5: and
4: that
5: here's
4: person.
5: Where you met him and you know him from. And
4: oh,
5: what's
4: my
5: over
4: God. Yeah, that, too. That would be even more beneficial. That's the girl you slept with in eighth grade that hates your guts.
5: Not that one.
4: Right.
5: Like, you stood next to him at a concert 2 months ago and you exchanged whatever. Yeah. We were at a event last night and we had name tags on and a guy was like, hey, Gene and Mike, how are you guys doing? And I was like, oh, look, it was...
4: I can't tell
5: you. Hey, Cameron.
4: People, and look.
5: Thank God it had this name.
4: People who have listened to us long enough know that. And so I think when they come up to me, they're like...
5: They're forgiving.
4: They're like, you probably don't remember me, right? And I try to be funny, but I'm being serious. I'm like, no, I don't, honestly. I'm like, if you remind me of how I know you, I might it might jog something in the memory. But, man, these glasses, I got to
5: be
4: honest.
5: It's like a name tag. It's like a...
4: And we just joined, I told you, we just joined the Oktoberfest Grenadiers here in La Crosse.
5: Mm-hmm.
4: My wife and I, right? And we're looking forward to it. We've got our first parade this Sunday.
5: Volunteer
4: we're
5: gonna get, group we're gonna, to spread the meat like height.
4: We're
5: yes,
4: going to get
5: yes,
4: drenched
5: yes.
4: in these thunderstorms, apparently, with all my new gear. Anyways, I said at the first meeting, I said, you know,
5: gonna
4: when they were a little Q&A, right, get to know you. And I said, hey, look, I'm like... There's a lot of you, and I'm not going to remember all your... I just can't. My brain doesn't work that way, and I've tried all the tricks. I've done all the things. It just doesn't happen. And they said, oh, well, we're doing name tags. And bing, bing, sold.
5: Name tags.
4: So, yeah, the AI...
5: It's like a name tag in your glasses.
4: The AI glasses, and I get it. There's a lot of really bad implications here with recognizing faces and the police finding people and all the crap.
5: CCTV.
4: I got it. But man, for me personally, just for me, for the sake of me remembering people's names and not having that awkward situation, oh, God, that'd be delightful. Absolutely 100% delightful to be able to, like, have right in the display. Chuck texted in and said, I struggle with names. I think it stems from how much I moved as a kid. My record was 6 schools in 1 year.
5: Oh, dude, you're never remembering anybody.
4: I guess I figured names weren't important because I wouldn't be there long. And that was kind of my attitude for a long time, right? Because I meet people and it's a one instance, one night, one hour situation.
5: Yeah, but then you meet them again and again and again, right?
4: When I repeatedly hang out with people and see them, then I remember their names. But if it's like... You know, I get people that are like, oh, I saw you at that show 12 years ago in the cities. I'm like, dude, I don't even remember when that show. I don't even remember going to that show, let alone one person that I met there. Yeah. These AI glasses, though, man, I tell you what.
5: Immediately.
4: They could tip you off to someone's name and maybe with a tidbit of knowledge
5: See,
4: about
5: there
4: them.
5: You go. Hey, Robert.
4: Oh.
5: How's that new job going for you?
4: I don't care about complimenting
5: Whatever.
4: People.
5: That wasn't a compliment. That was a question.
4: Just the name. Just not having that awkward thing that happens. It's just, oh.
5: Hey, you.
4: He's so nice.
0: It can't be bargained with.
4: Yes.
0: It can't be reasoned with.
4: But it can remind you of someone's name.
0: It doesn't feel pity or remorse.
4: What's that guy's name again?
0: And it absolutely will not stop.
5: You know her. You do.
0: Until you are dead.
4: Or named like, Sarah Connor.
5: This is the sixth time you've run into her.
4: The little red eyeball. That'd be me. I'd be the Terminator. I'd be like the Terminator with Sarah Connor. Finding her name in the phone book. Uh-huh. I'm coming around, Gene. Little by little. Increments. We'll get to sports after Saliva.

0: goes Merrill. Ground ball, second base. Terang on two hops. Ball game over. Five straight wins for the Brewers. 6-4 the final. They take the opener of the series with the Padres. The
1: Brewers are playing some really good baseball as of late. Good team win right there for the crew.
2: 6-4 the final between the Brewers and the Padres last night as the Brew Crew win their fifth in a row. The same two teams tonight at 6:40 for the first pitch. NBA tonight, Cleveland at Detroit, 7 p.m. on ESPN, game 5 of that series. It's tied up at 2-2. And in the NHL, you've got Minnesota at Colorado, that game on TNT and True TV for game 5 of the series, where the Avs could send Minnesota home for good. They're up 3-1 in the series, looking to put them away. Minnesota, we talked about him, I believe, yesterday. Missouri running back Ahmad Hardy has now been released from the hospital after he got shot in the upper leg early on Sunday morning. Hardy planning.
3: Was he at a club or something? Was he in a nightclub?
2: Concert. Not quite sure if it was an outdoor, indoor, nightclub type situation, but he plans to head to Missouri's campus immediately and start rehabbing with the goal of playing this year. 20-year-old was shot at a concert in Mississippi. A police sergeant there said at the concert, at least two people were injured and three people of interest were already in custody. So sounds like they've already got some people there that they're talking to. Charges against Sean M. Higgins, the driver that is accused of killing NHL player Johnny Gaudreau and his brother Matthew back in 2024, will stand. After a motion to dismiss was denied earlier this week, Higgins' attorneys arguing that at least some of the grand jury indictment should be dismissed over what they call misleading blood alcohol evidence. Higgins indicted back in 2024. The Gaudreau brothers hit and killed while riding their bicycles in New Jersey in August of 2024. Higgins pleading not guilty in January of 25 after turning down a prosecution offer of 35 years in prison. According to the prosecutors, his blood alcohol level was above the legal limit for driving at .087, but in February, the defense said that a review of the toxicology report showed his blood alcohol was .075, which is below the legal limit. The difference was that a sample of his blood serum was tested instead of the whole sample, which led to the higher BAC. But now the charges against him have the motion to dismiss has been denied and the charges will stand. So he's going to go to trial and probably going to do some serious time, as he should. And elsewhere in the court, Florida judge has decided that Tiger Woods' prescription records need to be turned over to prosecutors as part of the DUI-related case against Tiger Woods.
4: For shizzle.
2: Martin County Judge Darren Steele issuing the order in a brief hearing on Tuesday, agreeing with the prosecutors that the state had a compelling interest in the information. Tiger Woods' attorneys arguing that the order violated his right to privacy.
5: I'm here to tell you about drugs and alcohol and why they're bad, okay?
2: Yeah, so they're going to have access to his prescription records to see what kind of stuff he was putting in his system before he got into his most latest incident.
3: What was he prescribed? What was he not? How was he getting it?
2: Is it an accident when you don't hit somebody? When you just flip your car?
3: Yep.
2: Okay.
3: Sure is.
2: That's not a traffic incident. Elsewhere, the Dodgers were at home last night. They had a very special guest throwing out the first pitch. Not the first time that Cube has thrown out the first pitch. He's done it before. He's a big-time Dodgers fan. He's performed at games. This time, however, there was a very special person behind the dish catching the ball from Ice Cube.
6: Tuesday night is Friday, buddy. Mike Epps surprises him catching the first pitch. And they were able to keep the surprise genuine right there from Ice Cube.
2: Yeah, pretty cool first pitch from Ice Cube for the Dodgers last night. On the bump, getting ready to throw the first pitch. Guy comes up wearing jeans and a Dodgers jersey. Got the catcher's mask on. Can't tell who it is. Gets down behind the dish, catches the ball, and then as he pulls up the mask and reveals that it's Mike Epps, his buddy from the Friday movies and All About the Benjamins. It was cool to see Ice Cube with a genuine like look of surprise and happiness on his face.
7: Hit me on the court and I'm troubled.
2: Yeah.
7: Last week, messed around and got a triple-double.
2: Yeah, Ice Cube and Mike Epps reuniting on the field at the Dodgers game when Cube threw out the first pitch last night.
8: 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Not just the city, the world.
2: Top flight security of the world, Craig. You big in here. Cool moment. 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

0: Got text messages. One from Chuck, who struggles to remember names, moved around a lot as a kid. His record was 6 schools in 1 year. I guess I figured names weren't important because I wouldn't be there long. He said, I hate it when it's someone I've talked to several times. Yeah, dude, it happens to me all the time. Derek from Maine texting in saying, good morning. I totally agree, Brian. The glasses would be epic. I totally can't remember names at all. Also, got a text from Roxy from the 715 who said, with all the people you meet, no one should be offended if you don't remember their name. Yeah, I don't know if people are... It's not about them. It's about me.
1: It's kind of embarrassing.
0: I'm not even embarrassed. It's more of just like it's a convenience slightly. Thing. Dude, it would just be nice to be able to remember people. Like, that internal struggle that you have every time you try to remember... And it's like, oh, God.
1: It's like everybody's wearing a name tag or a lanyard. Only it would be in your glasses and you'd be the only one that would know.
0: There's like a bazillion people on
1: like
0: planet Earth. And I got to remember... I can't remember
1: somebody
0: anybody.
1: Who is like, hi, Mike and Gene. And I'm like, both of us, huh? You know, both of us.
0: Yeah.
1: Wow.
0: One gotta go Wednesday. We've done cultural food items. What else
1: I'm hoping it's something nummy like that. What
0: no,
1: else?
0: Not food.
1: We, that's not food.
0: We're
1: right.
0: doing iconic horror movie franchises.
1: Okay. Ones that have long series
0: so
1: of
0: this
1: the
0: means
1: one, two,
0: the
1: three,
0: entire,
1: four, five.
0: The entire catalog is gone.
1: Okay.
0: Right? Not just one movie, not just the one you don't like the most. Not just the character, but the entire universe for that character doesn't exist.
1: This will probably be easier for me than music, because that was based on who I thought needed to be important.
0: Yeah, music
1: versus
0: we did, what, AC/DC, Beatles,
1: and this will be,
0: Zeppelin,
1: I can do
0: Metallica.
1: This one personally without thinking of any of it.
0: All right, so these are the big four. In my opinion, and I think most people would agree, the big four are of course, Friday the 13th, Jason Voorhees and The Mask. The hockey mask, an iconic horror movie.
1: And there's 27 of
0: there's
1: them.
0: There's 8 million of them. He goes to space.
1: Uh-huh.
0: Yeah. He gets frozen in time. There's just. So Friday the 13th. One gotta go Wednesday. The other one, of course, is the man of your dreams.
1: Gotta have him.
0: With the knives for fingers. Freddy Krueger, A Nightmare on Elm Street. There's been a bunch of these. They rebooted it. There was even a Jason and Freddy crossover at one point, but another icon of the horror movie genre.
1: Well, I know who's coming up next.
0: That would be, of course, Freddy Krueger and the Nightmare on Elm Street movies. Next up, the guy in the other mask.
1: Yeah, gotta have
0: that kind of started it all. Michael Myers.
1: The curse of Michael Myers. The revenge of Michael Myers. The
0: house of Michael Myers. The toilet of Michael Myers.
1: The time Michael
0: the blanket Michael Myers slept in.
1: Took a nap.
0: Yeah, Michael Myers naps and kills people. Yeah, all of the Halloweens.
1: Yes. Yes.
0: Halloween begins.
1: Jason and Michael.
0: Halloween ends. Yeah. So you've got Jason. You've got Freddy. You've got Michael. Now your fourth. It's one of the olders. It's based in reality on the Ed Gein story. A lot of, you know, this movie and parts of it are based on the Ed Gein story from Wisconsin. This would be, of course, the Texas Chainsaw Massacre with Leatherface.
2: Just as terrifying as being there. Even if one of them survives,
0: what will be left?
2: What will be left?
0: Yeah.
1: No, I thought you were going to go. So I don't care about Texas Chainsaw Massacre at all. I mean, I saw it, but I don't care about that. That can go immediately.
0: Obviously, there's Chucky, there's Pinhead,
1: the whole Conjuring series,
0: right,
1: which
0: Conjurings,
1: is very
0: the Annabelles, all that.
1: That's a lot more, of people
0: but
1: saw.
0: That's more modern. Again, more modern. I went with the classics.
1: Yeah.
0: When you think about all-time classics, when it comes to horror, iconic horror movies and their franchises, Freddy, Jason, Leatherface, Michael Myers.
1: Yes.
0: Now this is one gotta go Wednesday. Which one's going?
1: I don't care about that one at all. I mean, I saw it and whatever, but don't care. The other ones are way more important and way more cultural. I mean, think about you don't have Jason and Michael as like in culture as part of Halloween, then it would be weird. It would be weird. But I know that like most of the people probably in my house would pick the whole Conjuring series because they grew up watching those and they were really well made and highest grossing worldwide, right? Wasn't it?
0: So the Supernatural franchise. That would be their go-to franchise?
1: Probably.
0: They would probably get rid of all of these ones from the 80s.
1: Yeah, they might, actually. But they'd get rid of, a lot. But Saw, and we have a friend who had, I mean, those are his favorite movies of all time, right? With 10 of them? Is there 10 of them in that series?
0: Yeah.
1: And torture porn's not my bag, so I wouldn't.
0: Which is another reason why Texas Chainsaw is probably not in here. I mean, there's a lot of killing and blood and Halloween and Friday the 13th and
1: Nightmare on Elm Street. Oh, you should have gone in that closet. Yeah, and then it's over. Not like going on and on and on and on and on. But yeah,
0: Gene's getting rid of Texas Chainsaw Massacre.
1: That's easy.
0: Yeah, I think I would agree with you. One got to go Wednesday. Iconic horror movie franchises. And these are the entire thing, right? The character's gone. The movies are gone. All the merchandise.
1: Scream series,
0: everything.
1: They'd probably keep that one before any of these two. Those were important to them.
0: Well, look, if you swapped out Scream for Texas Chainsaw, I would keep Texas Chainsaw. Like, you put anything modern in here, I would get rid of the modern one. They're fine. They serve their purpose, but they don't interest me. I mean, Texas Chainsaw is hard to get rid of because, like I said, it's, you know, loosely based on Ed Gein and it's got some reality there, you know, some kind of crazy person making, you know, faces and masks out of other people's faces and skin. Creepy. Hanging up women on meat hooks and cutting their ears off, put them in a fridge, and the whole creepy family thing, too.
1: Don't need that. How about The Purge? Isn't that don't they have a bunch of those, too?
0: Yeah,
1: the first ever, the Forever
0: Purge. Four or five. Yeah. One got to go Wednesday. If you want to weigh in on that, you can certainly find our information online at rockmornings.com to get in touch with us. Gene and I both going with Texas Chainsaw Massacre.
1: From those classics, sure.
0: I just don't think... Look, Leatherface is an iconic horror movie franchise. I mean, like, the character, he exists, he has to. But if I had to choose one over the other, it would certainly be him. You can't... I mean, can you imagine a world without Michael Myers?
1: That's what I'm saying. You can't. Halloween itself is the holiday, and that season without Jason and Michael seem weird.
0: The one problem I have with Michael Myers is they change his mask too much. Like, from movie to movie, from director to... Like, just pick one and go with it. You know? Yeah. Got a text from someone. Definitely have to get rid of Texas Chainsaw Massacre. Was never impressed with Hellraiser either. That would be Jake. Yeah, look, the first Hellraiser scared the bejesus out of me.
1: Me too.
0: That meaty dude coming up from the floorboards. I want nothing to do with that in my attic.
1: Yes, and I was super duper at the time in my life, like really into horror movies, really into horror books. I read tons and tons and tons of, and I saw Hellraiser, the first one, and I was like, no thank you.
0: Yeah.
1: Nope. Nope,
0: and the Cenobites when they first showed up with the teeth and I'm good.
1: And then there's this rest of the series.
0: And the weird thing with the voice, but then afterwards it kind of became schlocky.
1: And it was just something about that time and that movie, and yeah, it scared the hell out of me.
0: Rockmornings.com to weigh in on our One Gotta Go conversation or anything else that we've talked about this morning. We've got bad news, happy music to get to, all sorts of other stuff yet, so don't go anywhere.
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4: Here's the Wisdom News Minute. Josie Dykeman testified at her lacrosse homicide trial on Tuesday. Dykeman is accused of killing Alexavier Pedrin in 2023 by physically abusing the 6-year-old child. Dykeman told the judge before the jury returned to the courtroom on Tuesday that she willingly agreed to testify in her own defense. The city council in La Crosse this week will review and possibly vote on some e-bike regulation, including banning the use of throttles. Another issue is that there's essentially a ban on biking in Riverside Park, so the council needs to review maps of the city and clearly define what is where. The council meets on Thursday night. La Crosse's Boys and Girls Club recently announced it was opening a workforce readiness center at its main building on Clinton Street. The center will be named after Judy Corbett Hutchins, an area business owner who graduated from Logan High School. Hutchins says she couldn't afford to attend college and wishes there had been a training facility such as this one when she was a teenager. I'm Brad Williams.
0: Late model sportsman, Hornets, street stocks, and the utterly ridiculous dairy race as part of June Dairy Days. 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
1: I do like me some ground chickpeas.
0: National Apple Pie Day.
1: I do.
0: National Crouton Day. National Fruit Cocktail Day.
1: Only when you're sick.
0: National Leprechaun Day.
1: What is wrong with this list?
0: And Top Gun Day.
1: Apple pie doesn't belong in this season.
0: Permission to buzz the
1: Stupid
0: tower.
1: Leprechaun doesn't belong in this season. That's it.
0: Yeah, the leprechaun was 2 months ago,
1: yeah,
0: dude.
1: Dumb.
0: What are we doing with the leprechaun day?
1: I don't know.
0: All I know is I feel the need for speed.
2: I feel the need. The need for speed.
0: Ow! Hummus Day, Apple Pie Day, Crouton Day, and Fruit Cocktail Day, Leprechaun Day.
1: Movie?
0: And Top Gun Day.
1: Top Gun. The original or the remake?
0: Well, the remake is a sequel,
1: so
0: it counts. But Goose, you big stud, make sure you take me to bed.
3: Hey, Goose, you big stud!
4: That's me, honey.
3: Take me to bed or lose me forever.
4: Show me the way home, honey.
0: Great balls of fire.
1: He dies.
0: I know he dies. Hashtag spoiler alert. I don't think he comes back in the second one either. I think they're both in theaters, though, this week.
1: Oh, they're doing a double thing?
0: Yeah,
1: that's fun.
0: I think it's the 40th anniversary of the release of Top Gun, so I think they're both in theaters. They're doing them back-to-back, so check your local listings. Robert Pattinson is 40 today.
5: I'm vengeance.
0: Yeah, he was in that Batman movie that came out like 2 years ago, and he's still got another year for the sequel comes out.
5: He's vengeance.
0: That's the very dark Batman movie where they kept playing that stupid version of Nirvana. Over and over and over again. They use it like 9 times in the movie. Like, we get it. You like the song. Buckethead, the guy who wears the KFC bucket on his head when he plays guitar. He's 57. His real name is Brian Patrick Carroll. He was in Guns N' Roses for a hot minute. Darius Rucker, a.k.a. Hootie. He's 60. And I know

0: I got to meet him last year at Arcadia for the Arts, or Ashley for the Arts in Arcadia. He smelled really nice. He hugged me.
1: And he was nice? It was everything you expected?
0: It was delightful.
1: Uh-huh.
0: I was very happy. Stephen Colbert is 62.
2: Before we start the show, I want to let you know something that I found out just last night. Next year will be our last season. The network will be ending The Late Show in May.
0: Yeah, that would be next Thursday, May 21st, actually. Final episode of The Late Show. Stephen Colbert, 62 today. Another Steve is celebrating his birthday today. This Steve has got 25 Grammys, the most ever by a male solo artist. That would be Stevie Wonder.
3: I just call
0: to say.
3: To say I love you.
0: Stevie Wonder, 76 years young today. 25 solo Grammys, most ever by a male solo artist. Harvey Keitel, 87, actor, tough guy.
4: 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Get it out of there.
1: Yeah. 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Harvey
0: Taxi
1: Keitel?
0: Driver, Reservoir Dogs, Pulp Fiction, Little Nicky, just a million other movies. Richie Valens, born on this day in 1941, died in 1959. That plane crash in Iowa, the day the music died. Richie Valens, born on this day in 1941. Also born on this day in 1914, boxing legend Joe Louis.
5: You must be out of your goddamn mind. Joe Louis, the greatest boxer ever lived. I'll be with you boys in a minute. He was bad in Chester Clay. He bad in Sugar Ray. He bad in that. Who that? You, the new boy got. Mike Tyson looked like a bulldog. He bad in him, too. He done whipped Mike Tyson there. He whipped all their asses.
0: Born on this day in 1914, boxing legend Joe Louis, who died in 1981. B. Arthur, born on this day in 1922. Died in 2009. Golden Girls. The naked photo of her, the naked painting that she didn't even pose for, sold for $1.9 million. If that isn't follow your dreams, I don't know what is. If you think that a picture, a painting of B. Arthur topless is worth making, then go for it, because it apparently made somebody a millionaire.
1: Artist art, you know, it's all in the eye of the visionary.
0: Also born on this day, way back in 1931, the cult leader Jim Jones, who died in 1978 when he and 900 of his followers committed mass suicide in the jungle.
1: Mm-hmm.
0: May 13th of 1864, the very first soldier buried at Arlington National Cemetery. He was a Confederate prisoner of war who had died at a local hospital. They buried him on the grounds of the estate that was being used as the Union headquarters, which would eventually become Arlington National Cemetery. And if you've never been, you must go.

0: On this day in 1988, the movie Friday the 13th, Part 7, The New Blood, in theaters. I think this is the one with the girl who had telekinesis.
1: Oh, that one.
0: Yeah. Which does stand out from the other ones, because that was the only one where somebody had telekinesis. Mind bullets, Gene. No? In theaters on this day in 1994, a perfect movie with a perfect cast and a perfect soundtrack, it would be The Crow.
2: I thought the police always said freeze.
3: Well, I am the police. And I say don't move, Snow White. You move, you're dead.
2: And I say I'm dead. And I move.
0: Oh, man. Rest in peace, Brandon Lee. Love that film so much. 2003, Marilyn Manson dropping his fifth album, The Golden Age of Grotesque, featuring This Is the New Bleep and Mob Scene. Also on the expanded version of that, you get his cover of Tainted Love, which was from a movie soundtrack originally. So he just performed in the area. A lot of people giving him high praise. He brought out the stilts again. It's been a minute since he had the stilts. He got fat and drunk and sloppy and old and couldn't do the stilts anymore.
1: Back,
0: now the stilts are back. Stilts are back, bitches. Hell yeah. That was in 03. 2004, the final episode of Frasier airing on NBC. Spinoff of Cheers.
4: Hey, baby, I hear the blues are calling.
0: Kelsey Grammer.
5: Mm-hmm.
0: Then they did a reboot with his daughter, right? Was it his daughter?
1: I don't even remember. I kind of lost
0: but
1: it.
0: He was
1: kept
0: on
1: going
0: it.
1: And his brother and his dad. And
4: yeah, maybe. But I got
0: you pegged. That was in 04. 2005, the movie Unleashed in theaters starring Jet Li, Morgan Freeman, Bob Hoskins. I keep telling you about this one. You've never watched it.
6: You're my dog.
0: Bob Hoskins plays a crime lord who gets this orphan to become his, like,
1: protege?
0: No, he's like his, I don't know, he's like his hitman, I guess. And he puts him on a collar, like a leash. And a collar, and he's, you know, a killer or whatever. And when he's got the collar on, he's fine. But as soon as he takes it off, he just starts kicking everybody's ass. Never seen it?
1: Mm-mm.
0: Oh, you should watch it. It's good. Mm. And 8 years ago today, 2018, Margot Kidder died at her home in Montana at the age of 69. She, of course, was Lois Lane in the Christopher Reeve Superman movies.
7: Is it true that you can see through anything?
8: Yes, I can. Oh, pretty much.
7: What color underwear am I wearing?
0: Margot Kidder, rough end of her life.
1: Heart-pounding combination of action, music, and incredible aerial photography helped make Top Gun one of the most celebrated blockbuster movies of all time. This is the 40th anniversary celebration. As a matter of fact, it debuts tonight in theaters all around the country. Mm. You can get the Top Gun souvenir cup. You can get the goose helmet for popcorn. You can get Maverick. Look at the popcorn helmets. Did you see them?
0: Yeah, I saw the helmets. Yeah, they look like the helmets. Yeah,
1: yeah.
0: It's pretty
1: flip this, and so you grab your wingman, suit up for the Top Gun commemorative Maverick and Goose helmets and souvenir cups, and head to the movie theaters. By the way, Top Gun 3 is officially confirmed with Tom Cruise returning, by the way, to the skies once again.
9: You think your name's going to be on that plaque?
10: Yes, sir.
9: That's pretty arrogant, considering the company you're in.
10: Yes, sir.
9: I like that in the pilot.
0: Well, yeah. He went through the danger zone, baby. That movie's got everything.
1: So feel the need for speed starts tonight, opening night event. Get a collectible poster, apparently.
0: The girls have movies like that? Like,
1: yeah.
0: I know you like Bridesmaids, but like, is there a, like, that's like a, like, dudes have dude movies, like movies that are dude stuff, you know, like the chicks, like, is it the tomato plants, the tomato pants, which is the traveling yacht pants?
1: I never
0: tomatoes?
1: Even saw the traveling pants of Storybrooke. I don't know the storytelling pants of, they used to be capris,
0: but, like, don't
1: but
0: you
1: now
0: have a,
1: they're
0: you
1: pants.
0: Don't have a,
1: I don't
0: you don't
1: know.
0: Have a movie that's like, F yeah, women. Like, is it?
1: Well, there's all sorts of, like.
0: You don't have like
1: movies that are.
0: No,
1: you know,
0: I'm not saying there aren't. I'm just like
1: sensitive. And
0: well, like if you were to ask, if you were to go up to a dude like me, and you were like, you know, what's your favorite dude movie? Like, I mean, they used to have it on Spike TV. God, movies for guys who like movies. You know,
1: movie.
0: And it was and you know what you're saying. Like, is there a?
1: You are asking the wrong
0: movies
1: girl.
0: For chicks who like.

0: movies. You know, like, is that, I know you're a bad representative for your species.
1: I am a bad representative for my species, because I'm sure that there's all the, I don't know, Erin Brockovich, where she's a strong character, maybe. Wonder Woman.
0: All right. There you go.
1: Wonder Woman. Right. Yeah.
0: Okay. All right.
1: I'm a bad, I don't know, Steel Magnolias, oh, God. All that.
0: It's getting worse, dude. It's
1: Barbie.
0: Getting worse.
1: Barbie.
0: Did you say Barbie?
1: Sure. Right. Yeah.
0: Okay.
1: The Devil Wears Prada.
0: All right. That's enough of that. I shouldn't have asked that question.
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0: Got a message on Facebook from another Brian who said, isn't the Hallmark Channel movies for girls that like movies? Again, Gene, a very bad representative
1: I'm
0: for
1: not
0: her
1: very
0: species.
1: Good at that. I'm
0: she
1: not
0: just
1: good.
0: Is not good for the gender when it comes to asking questions that represent all girls or most girls.
1: Mm-hmm. Mm-hmm.
0: As we like to say around here, she's outdoor, as most girls are indoor.
1: It's the sisterhood of the traveling pants. That's the name
0: of it. Well, and there's a tomato pants in there, too, or tomato movie.
1: There's fried green tomatoes. But that
0: I don't even know what the hell those movies are about. Jamie texted in and said, it's my birthday today. I'm 36, though. Not exactly celebrating like I used to. LOL, Jamie from Winona. Thanks, Jamie.
1: Happy birthday. Good day for it. What a beautiful day.
0: It's been a good day to have a little cocktail
1: halfway
0: on the patio.
1: Halfway through the work week. Let us know where you're working. Rockmornings.com. Let us know where you're working.
0: Doc texted in and said, don't women have that Tu Wong Fu movie?
1: Doc.
0: Isn't that the one with the cross-dressers and Patrick Swayze and John Leguizamo?
1: Mean Girls, is that on the list? Probably. Clueless, I don't know. Legally Blonde.
0: Roxy said it could be 120 degrees at Arlington and you'd still give you goosebumps.
1: Oh, it is.
0: It is a sight to be seen.
1: And you need to plan ahead if you want to see the changing of the guard, because it's only a few times a day. It's hourly, but you got to make plans to be there in advance.
0: Dale in Prairie du Chien said, good morning, Brian and Gene. If you can't remember a girl's name, just default to Malva. Have a great day, you two.
1: I do that. That's a joke.
0: A joke thing. Right?
1: Yeah.
0: Dolores.
1: Yeah.
0: Yeah. Do you have to refrigerate sauce packets from restaurants?
1: It depends.
0: Not really. The answer is no. Unless they've been opened. Now, I'm not saying that you should store them in your car.
1: I was just going to say, okay, there's a difference, though. Is the mayo packet that's unopened going in the console of your car for the summer? Then don't do that.
0: Well, that's what apparently happened with this mom on Instagram, was going viral because her daughter apparently stores ranch in her car.
1: I saw this. She wanted ranch. She went up to her car to get it. She's like, never mind, I got some car ranch. And her mom's like, what the hell are you talking about?
0: They didn't have any ranch in the fridge. And she said, I got this.
12: We were having dinner and my 17-year-old daughter says to me, there's no ranch. And I said, I'm sorry, I guess we're out of ranch. So she says, hold on. And she gets up and she walks out of the house and she walks right back in. And she goes, I just remembered I have car ranch. When I go to Chick-fil-A, I just get extra packets of ranch and I just keep them in my car. I said, how long has that ranch been in your car? She's like, I don't know, months. You can't just eat ranch that's been sitting in a vehicle. We live in Florida. That is a recipe for explosive diarrhea. She goes, it's fine. Open that up. Dunk. Eat.
0: Car ranch.
1: I was impressed
0: by
1: the car ranch part.
0: Having the ranch in the car?
1: Like getting extra, you know? I'll take some Chick-fil-A sauce and take a ketchup hot sauce.
0: She obviously loves ranch so much that she wants to have
1: extra.
0: It. I keep that bleep on me. You know what I mean?
1: But
13: garlic ranch bless me now?
1: But I don't think that, like, you can't just keep the in your car, like I was saying to you. You know what I mean? You get some soy sauce, sure. Some hot sauce, whatever. But
0: where do,
1: like,
0: you draw the line with the sauce? Because hot sauce and soy sauce, you assume heat, cold, they stay the same.
1: Well, I'm thinking,
0: but is it because there's mayonnaise?
1: The yeah, well,
0: or
1: for
0: like a,
1: sure.
0: Or a
1: there's
0: mayonnaise,
1: a cream product,
0: a
1: yes.
0: A cream product in there?
1: Some sort of dairy-ish product that is not supposed to be... I don't even know if I'd want
0: mustard.
1: I don't even know if I'd want ketchup and mustard that have exposed.
0: I don't know, man. They barely even have food in them. They're like just chemicals. They're not even really food.
1: Cold winter ranch, maybe
0: winter
1: summer ranch. No, no.
13: HBO.
1: Yeah, no, I don't. You know,
0: a mom on Instagram going viral explaining how she found out about car ranch.
1: Car
0: ranch. 17-year-old daughter horrified. Because they didn't have any ranch left over in the fridge for their meal, whatever they were eating, and said, oh, I got this. I got ranch in my car.
13: I love your product, man. I love your product.
0: Daughter says, I'll be right back. Goes out to the car.
1: I think it's a room temperature thing, right? Like, those packets are expected to be kept, like, in the restaurant where you're grabbing them at a room temperature thing, which probably means they're very storable at that temperature.
0: Here's another example. Similar to the car ranch.
1: But you can't move the temperature up.
0: Similar to the car ranch. You go to a hotel. You go to the breakfast buffet. The creamer. Almost always in the little cups, right? The individual servings. Those are never refrigerated.
1: No, because those can be kept at room temperature.
0: How is that any different than car ranch?
1: I think car ranch is probably fine if it's designed to be kept at room temperature. The problem is it varies greatly in a car. if it fits in your purse and your purse is always going with you, so you're always like in places that are, you can't just put it in like a 90 degree car and leave it. It's not intended for that.
0: Car ranch. Would you leave a big tube of it out there, like an actual
1: like a bottle?
0: Yeah.
1: No, like if I went to the grocery store and it fell out of the bag and it spent more than an hour in the car in the summer in the heat, it would just be garbage. Really?
0: How many? You're going 1 hour is your limit?
1: Well, am I in the shade? Is it, what's the temperature? Am I in the garage? But like if I'm in the actual heat of the sun and it's summer, then yes, it's going in the garbage.
13: That cash could really get me out of a couple of jams.
0: Yeah. Car ranch is the thing, according to a 17-year-old girl in Florida. Has no problem.
1: Shelf stable, room temperature stable. Once it's up and down.
0: I always question the creamer. That one bothers me.
1: Kept at room temperature. Mm, yeah, it can.
0: It just feels not a good sitch.
13: Hidden Valley Ranch is not just for salads anymore.
1: No, it's for cars.
0: It's for cars.
13: There's a Hidden Valley Ranch party in my mouth.
0: All right. We've got bad news with happy music coming up in just a few minutes. Don't go anywhere.
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1: It's bad news.
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2: Why do you go to an all-you-can-eat buffet? What's the purpose of it?
13: Well, there's a couple different ones, but if you're asking me, it would be to try a little bit of a lot of different things without having to commit.
2: For the normal human being, it's because they generally have a wide selection.
13: Yes, lots of different things that I can try.
2: Right.
13: Have.
2: Especially we go to like a Chinese food buffet, right? There's a little bit of everything.
13: A little dumpling.
2: Some American stuff, some Asian food, or Americanized version of Chinese, you know, whatever, right? You go to like a pizza place, like Pizza Ranch or whatever, and they've got a million different pizzas, right? You want one slice of this, you don't want to pay the, right? The other reason is because...
13: You want to eat a ton of food.
2: You want to eat a ton of food. And you're a person that likes to eat a lot of food, and it costs a lot of money to eat a lot of food, unless you go to a buffet.
13: And you're eating one meal, maybe you're horking it down at lunch, and then you're good for the day.
2: If that's your goal, if the second one is your option, right, that you just want to consume as much food as possible for as little money as possible, what's the point of consuming that much food if you're just going to hork it all up later?
13: Well, did they know they were going to hork it up?
2: No, but... Apparently, it's become such a problem that an all-you-can-eat buffet restaurant in Spain has had to institute a new policy. Have you heard about this?
13: No. Where you there's a limit to how much you can actually eat. Because I could see that.
2: An all-you-can-eat restaurant in Spain implementing a vomit fee to prevent greedy patrons from overeating.
14: He started screaming at me. You're gone now. You're here for an hour.
2: Sushi Toro, a restaurant in Spain's Sevilla region, getting a lot of attention because of its decision to charge people extra if they end up vomiting on the premises due to overheating. Apparently, the restaurant has seen many incidents of people yakking up their food because they overate, and they've decided to do something about it. Quote, if a client throws up as a result of having eaten too much... The restaurant reserves the right to charge them an extra fee to cover the damages.
13: That has to be such a...
2: Boy, how many times does that have to happen for it to become a problem?
13: That is such a weird... Like, that has to be such an issue, and then that's how you sat around and resolved that? I could honestly see, like, an all-you-could-eat buffet with a time limit or a plate limit. Like, you can only take 10 plates of food.
2: Or time limit-wise, okay, you can get the 2, 3, 4 plates, whatever it is.
13: You get
2: sit around for 2 hours after that and then wait till you're hungry again. The Spanish restaurant explaining that the growing number of vomiting incidents affects other diners.
13: Gross. Yeah,
2: service,
13: I'm sure.
2: Management and hygiene in the restaurant. So they basically had no other choice but to implement the vomiting fee.
13: How many people are throwing up?
2: Unclear how many greedy patrons have had to pay the fee. But the buffet is somewhere around $20, $28, depending on the day of the week and the time of the day. That's pretty affordable, by the way. But man, I don't know if I've ever wanted to overeat so much that I got a yak.
13: I do not want to do that. I do not want to do that.
2: It defeats the purpose of eating, right?
13: Plate limits, I think.
2: It's an enjoyable, experience. It's supposed to be.
15: Wayne, what do you do if every time you see this one incredible woman, you think you're gonna hurl?
16: I say hurl. If you blow chunks and she comes back, she's yours. If you spew and she bolts, it was never meant to be.
13: At the fast food or at the buffet restaurant.
2: Now, if you accidentally overindulge, right? Maybe you just thought your eyes were bigger than your stomach. Which has happened.
13: That last short rib.
2: Yeah.
13: They should have done that last short rib.
2: They got to institute a vomit fee for people who yak up their dinner.
13: Too much chocolate pudding.
2: Boot and rally, right? Make some room for more. Ooh. What's the purpose of robbing a bank?
13: To get money.
2: Right. Now, if you were to rob a bank, would you disguise yourself?
13: Yes.
2: Maybe cover your face.
13: Uh-huh. One of those nylons where it pushes your face all up like
2: this. Ski mask, maybe. Wear some sort of dark clothing.
13: Nixon.
2: Cover up.
13: I saw a movie with they were all Nixon.
2: Yeah, it was called Point Break.
13: Nixon.
2: Patrick Swayze.
13: Yeah.
2: Utah, give me two. What about some dark clothing, maybe some gloves, cover up your tattoos, any sort of noticeable body
13: fingerprints,
2: stuff like that. Yeah. Santa Rosa woman.
13: How about an inflatable? That'd be kind of fun.
2: Accused of walking into a local Chase bank on Tuesday morning, handing a threatening letter to a teller and leaving with an unknown amount of cash. She was arrested 1 hour later. You know why she was arrested 1 hour later?
13: She went to the same bank?
2: No, she was rocking the blue hair and the leopard print sweater and was highly noticeable.
13: So she kept on her disguise.
2: Not only did she... No, she wasn't wearing a disguise. That's her go out...
13: Oh, that's her going out outfit?
2: Yes. She didn't even try to cover anything up. And on top of that, she didn't blend in with everybody else. She was wearing like the most outrageous outfit. The police department said the suspect entered the bank... Stood out with her bright blue hair and leopard print jacket. Handed the bank teller a note demanding cash, including a written threat to kill people. No weapon was brandished. After taking the undisclosed amount of money from the teller, she left the bank. Santa Rosa police said the woman was last seen walking away from the bank. Not immediately clear if she left the area on foot or in a vehicle. Police said the suspect's unique description helped a patrol officer locate her within an hour. Yeah, yeah. Friggin' idiot. Nobody said criminals were smart, but dude, if you're gonna rob a bank, maybe a little more nondescript, maybe a little more
13: easy to find her. Way could pick her out of a crowd.
2: Yeah.
4: Everybody be cool, this is a robbery!
2: 32-year-old Jane Hollingworth, arrested without incident for a suspicion of robbery. Swift apprehension of the suspect highlights the vigilance, initiative, and coordinated response of the officers, yada, yada, yada.
13: Yada, yada, yada.
2: Not to mention the fact that this dumb bitch was rocking blue hair and a leopard print sweater while she was robbing a bank. Dude, at least put on a ski mask. I mean, something. Come on. What are you doing here? I've seen some scary accidents in my time on motorcycles, but I've never seen a motorcycle hanging from a light pole. Did you see this?
13: How did it get up so high in the air?
2: It must have bounced. I don't know. Did you see it? Go ahead and give it a Google. Motorcycle light pole. You can't believe it's that high. The motorcyclist, by the way, seriously injured. Obviously, things didn't go so well for this person. But this is in British Columbia. And a crash there, leaving a bike suspended from a traffic light pole. How high do you think those things are? 20 feet? 25 feet
13: oh,
2: near?
13: Oh, yeah, that's, yeah.
2: Motorcyclist sustaining serious but non-life-threatening injuries. Car's driver was unharmed. Authorities have not yet shared exactly how the motorcycle ended up in the air or how it became stuck on the traffic light pole.
13: Right over the first wheel, like right
2: yeah,
13: underneath
2: so it's,
13: that.
2: It's almost like if you took the bike and you hung it up like a shirt over over the pole there.
13: So it got hit by one of these cars, it looks like, and then flew up there?
2: Yeah, according to police... In British Columbia there, just about 3 in the afternoon on Saturday, reports of a crash between a car and a motorcycle. As a result of the collision, the motorcycle became suspended from a traffic signal above the intersection. Sharing pictures and statements on Facebook, our crews worked throughout the incident to assist with patient care, scene safety, and later the safe removal of the motorcycle from the traffic light. But yeah, this thing somehow bounced off this car and then...
13: Flew and hung.
2: Flew
13: and got
2: 20
13: clipped.
2: Feet in the air and then got clipped on the light pole. Something you don't see every day.
13: Mm-mm.
2: Last but not least, bad news with happy music. We're going to travel to Alabama.
13: Is this where their math and English scores are testing better than California and
2: no,
13: New York?
2: I did not hear about that, but that
13: Ooh,
2: doesn't surprise
13: they are
2: me.
13: They're very proud.
2: Doesn't
13: they should be, too.
2: It they're doesn't surprise me when
13: Alabama.
2: They're too worried about things that aren't school. In California and New York.
13: Math and
2: how about you worry about teaching the
13: science.
2: Kids instead of all
13: test
2: your
13: scores.
2: All your little side projects,
13: yeah,
2: all your little quests that you're trying to do. All right? Teach the kids math.
13: So Alabama, best New York and California in student test scores and recent advanced placement scores in both math, science, and English.
2: Yeah, they're not teaching that stuff anymore. They're trying to give you too much literature on all sorts of other things. Look, man, do that on your own time.
13: With their cousins, they're studying, and they did both.
2: They do a lot of that in Alabama, too. No, a woman in Alabama shot and killed her husband because... Oof. Why did she shoot and kill her husband?
13: Because she was sleeping with her cousin.
2: No. No, it's a lot simpler than that.
13: He brought the dog into the bed.
2: Nope.
13: No.
2: It's probably more of a culmination of all the things because it's very generic as opposed to specific.
13: Oh.
2: He was annoying her.
5: He sees her. He doesn't have time to turn away from her. Blasts her in the rear end.
2: Maybe he blasted her in the rear end one too many times.
13: Like snoring, like coughing, like talking loud,
2: no,
13: like not listening.
2: I think
13: like
2: something he was...
13: Taking the last beer out of the fridge.
2: I think he was needling her about something in particular, and she had had enough. She got fed up with him. Sherry Mitchell Klutz, 65 years old, calling 911 to report that she had shot her husband of 15 years, Timothy Klutz, telling dispatchers she had felt threatened and was bothered by him. When officers got there, they found Timothy dead in his recliner from a single gunshot wound to the chest. This poor guy was watching his sports. She showed up and said, "Not on my watch.
13: You're annoying me and I don't feel safe."
2: She was taken into custody, charged with domestic violence related murder. Her demeanor seemed obviously upset from what little interaction I had with her at the scene, but you never know what's going through someone's mind, said the officer. During an interview, she told investigators her husband had undergone open-heart surgery just 2 weeks earlier.
13: Holy cow.
2: And was still recovering. Revealed that her husband kept coming into her room and irritating her, so she grabbed a handgun and waited for the next time he returned. When he never did, she then went looking for him and fired a shot into his chest after finding him in his recliner. Handgun later recovered by deputies.
6: Good. Bad. I'm the guy with the gun.
2: So this guy, obviously recovering from open-heart surgery, which... It's probably a lot.
13: Yeah, it is.
2: Probably complaining.
13: Yes, my dad had, and he just...
2: I know somebody very close to me who couldn't taste potato salad. All sorts of problems, man. All sorts of issues. And this woman had had enough. She had reached her limit and said, "No more of this." And shot him in the chest and killed his ass.
7: Anyway, I started blasting.
2: She did start blasting.
13: Right in their living room, in their chair, in his chair.
2: Man, oh man.
13: Watching Matlock.
2: 15 years of marital bliss come to an end because this guy went and got open heart surgery. He's on the mend. He's at home. He's probably asking for a Sprite or a Starry. She's bringing him 7-Up and ginger ale. And he's like, "What the hell is this?" And the next thing you know, we got a murder.
13: Hire. Maybe you need to hire some help, some nurse care for a little bit. Give yourself a little break.
2: Oofta. Brutal.
13: Happily ever after.
2: Right? Not so much. Not in Alabama, at least.
1: Call.
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1: Email.
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1: 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So many ways to check in with us.
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2: Rockmornings.com to get in touch with us. You can also download the apps and get in touch with us through the apps. We got an email from Shannon earlier, said, "I love Broadchurch. Gina, hope you enjoy it."
13: I do like it very much.
2: She also said that Grace Point was the American version. Wouldn't recommend looking that one up.
13: I'm good with what I'm watching, yeah.
2: You're happy with the Broadchurch?
13: It's really good. I like it very much.
2: A British detective series?
13: Yeah, and the investigation of one murder. And so far, the whole second season is the trial of that murder. So you don't find out who was guilty till the end. It's good.
2: Who shot JR? Got a text from James. He said, "Wouldn't Dirty Dancing be a woman's movie?" James working at Mikan in Caledonia. Sure. Yeah. Thank you very much. Yep. Nobody puts baby in a corner. Is that about female empowerment?
13: It's just a good movie. I don't know if it's like...
2: It's got dancing. It's got Patrick Swayze. It's got an abortion in it, right? It's like stuff that women deal with.
13: I don't know. I told you, I'm not
2: Is there a movie about getting your period? What is it?
13: There's lots
2: Judy Blum?
13: Of
2: What's the Judy Blum books? There you go.
13: Here, Margaret.
2: Christy said, "Tell Gene to be safe in Madison this weekend. We're going there for Shinedown on Saturday night." Christy and her friends apparently have meet and greets. So So congratulations.
13: Ooh, nicely done. Yeah, going to be down there for graduation of my almost my godchild, and I'll be watching out for you guys having fun.
2: Roxy, texting in several times, said, with all the people you meet, no one should be offended if you don't remember their name. I don't think people get offended. I mean,
13: it just bothers you.
2: I'm sure it's disappointing that I don't remember their name to them, but it's more of a hindrance to me. It would just make my life a lot easier if I said, hey, yes. Gary, and I didn't have to
13: and
2: go through I didn't have to go through the whole rigmarole of like, sorry, I don't remember your name. Yeah. And then they have to tell me why I know them. And then I have to feel awkward. And the AI glasses. Jamie from Winona turning 36 today. Not exactly celebrating like I used to. It's okay to get up on the horse once in a while. It's okay.
13: You got lots of time to party hardy.
2: When do you turn 50?
13: That's not till Friday. You're still 49.
2: Yeah, I'm sure. Got a lot of time left here. Doc texting in said,
13: how you do?
2: Don't women have that too long for movie?
13: I don't know what, Doc. Doc, what are you doing? I'll see you Friday night at the party, Doc.
2: Somebody else earlier we were talking about, one got to go Wednesday. Para Jake said, definitely got to get rid of Texas Chainsaw Massacre. Dale and Prairie Desheen said, if you forget a woman's name, just default to Mulva.
13: Did that for a while. I have a friend. It's a joke.
2: Steve, with an interesting text, said, Brian, please rewrite your Killer Santa book. I think all of the listeners would love to hear it.
13: It wasn't a book, was it?
2: It was just a story. It was like it was an essay.
13: You don't have it anywhere.
2: No, I wish I did. I did find some interesting paperwork about some arrests that I had when I was a kid that I totally forgot about.
13: And when you like cleaned out your mom's?
2: When my mom died, I found this like folder full of, and my mom kept this stuff like of all the things to keep. Like, oh, there's Brian's arrest records. All right. Yeah.
13: Thanks.
2: He says it'll probably be way better now. I doubt it. I've lost the spark. I've been killed by life. Life is drowned out any sort of creativity
13: also
2: that I have.
13: Also me, wrote and illustrated a book full of poems and then read them in front of the class and got mocked horribly when I was young.
2: Oh my God, you dork. I'm glad you told me that at the end of the show. I got to write that down.
13: I did. And then speaking of the whole thing that was created, and then I expected to find it when we cleaned out my mom's house. I really did think she kept it because I had worked so hard on it and I was so proud of it. And then I got mocked so bad. I never created like that again.
2: Wow.
13: And I really did think I was going to find it when we cleaned out her house, but I didn't.
2: All right. Thanks for all the texts and emails and whatnot. Have a good day.
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8: Here's the Wisdom News Minute. Josie Dykeman testified at her lacrosse homicide trial on Tuesday. Dykeman is accused of killing Alex Xavier Pedrin in 2023 by physically abusing the 6-year-old child. Dykeman told the judge before the jury returned to the courtroom on Tuesday that she willingly agreed to testify in her own defense. The city council in La Crosse this week will review and possibly vote on some e-bike regulation, including banning the use of throttles. Another issue is that there's essentially a ban on biking in Riverside Park, so the council needs to review maps of the city and clearly define what is where. The council meets on Thursday night. La Crosse's Boys and Girls Club recently announced it was opening a workforce readiness center at its main building on Clinton Street. The center will be named after Judy Corbett Hutchins, an area business owner who graduated from Logan High School. Hutchins says she couldn't afford to attend college and wishes there had been a training facility such as this one when she was a teenager. I'm Brad Williams.
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0: Green Day on 95.7 The Rock. It's Brian and Gene looking at that weather forecast. Very important when it comes to Saturday. And it looks like we've got plenty of sunshine and a high of 84.
1: Yeah, it should be very nice in the morning when we're out at Great River Harley-Davidson in Onalaska, getting people registered for the ride from 9 until 11. The family's going to be there for big bikes. We're riding for Tucker.
0: Yep.
1: From Viroqua, and Tucker's going to be there with his mom and dad and brother and sister and grandma and grandpa and aunts and uncles, and they're going to show up at Great River Harley-Davidson before we hit the road around 11 o'clock for that ride through the region, and we're doing it for Tucker. If you don't know about him, he's a real brave kid and a real strong, loving family out of Viroqua, and we're riding for them for a piece of equipment, essentially, a bed that will keep him safe at night and help mom and dad lift him in and out and kind of accommodates as he grows, hydraulic lift system inside of it. And yeah, we're trying to come together as a community and do this thing, and it looks like the weather's going to cooperate awesome. We've had some people wondering if they have to be on a Harley. That is not the case. We start from Harley, but all bikes are welcome. We've got vehicles are welcome too, Jeeps and convertibles and whatever your ride is. If you want to ride on Saturday through the region and help Tucker, and if you aren't able to make it, you can find out more and just make a donation as well, as we kind of do this community call out to help this family.
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0: You hop on the Harley or whatever you're riding in with a hoodie or maybe some leathers. And then as the day gets warmer, you kind of take a layer off here and there. And then we wind up at Features in Holman afterwards, where we will give away some door prizes. We'll enjoy some brats courtesy of Bubba's Meats. Maybe a couple of wobbly pops. I'm sure they're going to have some games on the TVs there.
1: Mm-hmm.
0: And we'll unveil the bike for the 95 Days of Summer, that bike you're going to be chasing around starting on June 1st.
1: Brand new Harley-Davidson, your chance to win. 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
0: Big bikes for little tykes this Saturday, starting at Great River Harley-Davidson. 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I hear Puck's going to be there later today.
1: Puck will be at Great River Harley-Davidson from 11 until 1 o'clock, getting people registered that want to stop by and take care of it this afternoon lunch.
0: Dude, you know what I... Anybody that rides
1: bikes.
0: Well, anybody that rides a Harley knows you always kind of need something.
1: You have to get something before a ride like this.
0: Well, yeah. I mean, whether it's new gloves, whether it's you want to take a look at what, you know, like maybe a new shirt. Maybe you want to get new goggles, like my goggles that I've got. I've had them for 8, 9, 10 years now or whatever. The ones that I wear at night, you know, that are clear. So my clears, they're actually like goggles as opposed to glasses. The foam padding right on the bridge of my nose is starting to go bye-bye.
1: Deteriorate.
0: Yeah, so now the hard plastic piece is like cutting into the bridge of my nose when I'm riding in, and it's like, okay, well, that's annoying. I need to get some of those. And
1: maybe you want to order a part that you've been wanting to think about.
0: I just got a shorter antenna for my bike last fall. The stock one is 2 feet long. Mm. Every time you walk by that thing, it hits you in the face, so I got the shorter one. It's a little more agreeable for walking around the back of the bike. But yeah, you can stop in today at Great River Harley-Davidson, see Puck from 11 until 1, and get signed up for big bikes while he's there. Or you can do it on the website or on the app.
1: Yep.
0: Just get registered, please.
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1: What is, I hope you get this one right off the bat.
2: I doubt it.
1: What is, this would be me talking. What is a flaw that I have that I would say is one of my biggest flaws? That I would say, not you. I mean, I'm sure you got a laundry list. What is the thing that frustrates me, like, about myself?
2: Oh, man. There are things. I don't know if they bother you, though. Does obsessive compulsive disorder, that doesn't bother you?
1: I love it. Because it gives order to life.
2: Okay.
1: It puts everything where it belongs.
2: Okay.
1: It brings the toy back from the carpet, as Arnold would say.
2: So, no. It doesn't have anything.
1: When the OCD is not working, then it completely ruins my day. So, yeah, I mean, like, you know, would I like to not have that be an issue? Of course. But as long as the order is there, then I'm fine. You know what I mean? No, that's not what I was looking for an answer. This is something different.
2: This isn't...
1: What's something I can't do?
2: Gamble.
1: No, I can, but I'm not supposed to.
2: Okay.
1: What's something that literally I just can't, my brain...
2: Can't do?
1: What? I say it all the time.
2: You can't remember people's names.
1: Dude. Can't. I can't. Even minutes later, seconds later, and I think... Part of it is that I start to question myself, right? It's not so much that I forgot. It's just that...
2: Is that Julie? Jamie?
1: I know she told me her name. I think it was Jessica. Was it Jessica? And then I over-question it, and I'm like, hey, what's up, you? What's up, guy?
2: Name tags. Stickers. Name tags are very helpful.
1: The AI glasses are apparently getting better.
2: A name thing? And you can recognize it?
1: Dude, it used to just be pictures and videos and connecting to Facebook or whatever the hell they did. I have no idea because I never had a pair.
2: Now I can go, Cliff.
1: But now that they
2: His name is Cliff.
1: Yes! Bro, now that they've got AI in these sons of bitches, the glasses, quote, the glasses could even provide a boost for party people who are bad with faces.
2: And names. Bad at faces and names.
1: Faces, I'm okay. Once a few privacy issues are sorted out, if you're at a party and come across a person you vaguely recognize, the glasses could catalog all the people you've met and their identities.
2: Look at you. That would take so much pressure off of you if it automatically...
1: I would never have to remember people's names. They would just be right there. Oh.
2: It's like walking around with everybody having a name tag on for you.
1: Yes. That has totally softened my stance on these AI things. Yeah. I don't know. I don't want a lot of AI in my life. I definitely don't want the robots at my house making my pies and meals and whatever.
2: That could tell you that was...
1: But, dude, some glasses that say, that is Jessica. That is Steve. That is Brian. That is Bob. That is Dan. That is this person.
2: And here's where you met him and you know him from.
1: Oh, my God. Yeah, that too. That would be more beneficial. That's the girl you slept with in eighth grade that hates your guts.
2: Not that one.
1: Right.
2: Like, you stood next to him at a concert 2 months ago and you exchanged whatever. Yeah. We were at an event last night and we had name tags on and a guy was like, hey, Gene and Mike, how are you guys doing? And I was like, oh, look, it was...
1: I can't tell you.
2: Hey, Cameron.
1: People, and look.
2: Thank God it had this name.
1: People who have listened to us long enough know that. And so I think when they come up to me,
2: they're forgiving.
1: They're forgiving. Like, you probably don't remember me, right? And I try to be funny, but I'm being serious. I'm like, no, I don't, honestly. I'm like, if you remind me of how I know you, I might it might jog something in the memory. But, man, these glasses, I got to be honest.
2: It's like a name tag. It's like a...
1: Well, and we just joined, I told you, we just joined the Oktoberfest Grenadiers here in La Crosse.
2: Mm-hmm.
1: My wife and I, right? And we're looking forward to it. We've got our first parade this Sunday.
2: We're going to get drenched
1: in these thunderstorms, apparently, with all my new gear. Anyways, I said at the first meeting, I said, you know, Q&A, right, get to know you. And I said, hey, look, I'm like... There's a lot of you, and I'm not going to remember all your... I just can't. My brain doesn't work that way, and I've tried all the tricks. I've done all the things. It just doesn't happen. And they said, oh, well, we're doing name tags. And I bing, bing, sold.
2: Name tags.
1: So yeah, the AI.
2: It's like a name tag in your glasses.
1: The AI glasses, and I get it. There's a lot of really bad implications here with recognizing faces and the police finding people and all the crap.
2: CCTV. And
1: I got it. But man, for me personally, just for me, for the sake of me remembering people's names and not having that awkward situation, oh, God, that'd be delightful. Absolutely 100% delightful to be able to, like, have right in the display. Chuck texted in and said, I struggle with names. I think it stems from how much I moved as a kid. My record was 6 schools in 1 year.
2: Oh, dude, you're never remembering anybody.
1: I guess I figured names weren't important because I wouldn't be there long. And that was kind of my attitude for a long time, right? Because I meet people and it's a one instance, one night, one hour situation.
2: Yeah, but then
1: situation.
2: You meet them again and again and again, right?
1: When I see repeatedly them over hang out with people again. And see them, then I remember their names. But if it's like, you know, I get people that are like, oh, I saw you at that show 12 years ago in the cities. I'm like, dude, I don't even remember when that show, I don't even remember going to that show, let alone one person that I met there. Yeah. These AI glasses, though, man, I tell you what.
0: 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This year's tyke is Tucker Lovelace from Viroqua. Tucker has a rare genetic condition and faces significant developmental delays and other medical challenges. He also suffers from a severe form of epilepsy that causes multiple seizures every day. Tucker's family is hoping to give him something he desperately needs but isn't covered by insurance. 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
1: One gotta go Wednesday.
2: We've done cultural food items. What else
3: I'm hoping
2: do?
3: It's something nummy like that.
2: What no, else? Not food.
3: We, no, it's not food. All
2: we're
3: right.
2: We're doing iconic horror movie franchises.
3: Okay, ones that have long series
2: so
3: of
2: this
3: the
2: means
3: one, two,
2: the
3: three,
2: entire,
3: four, five.
2: The entire catalog is gone.
3: Okay.
2: Right? Not just one movie, not just the one you don't like the most, not just the character, but the entire universe. But that character doesn't exist.
3: This will probably be easier for me than music because that was based on who I thought needed to be important.
2: Yeah, music we did, what, AC/DC, Beatles,
3: and this will be,
2: Zeppelin,
3: I can
2: and
3: do
2: Metallica.
3: This one personally without thinking of any of it.
2: All right, so these are the big four. In my opinion, and I think most people would agree, the big four are of course, Friday the 13th, Jason Voorhees and The Mask. The hockey mask, an iconic horror movie.
3: And there's 27 of
2: them. There's 8 million of them. He goes to space.
3: Uh-huh.
2: Yeah. He gets frozen in time. There's just, yeah. So Friday the 13th. One gotta go Wednesday. The other one, of course, is the man of your dreams.
3: Gotta have him.
2: With the knives for fingers. Freddy Krueger. A Nightmare on Elm Street. There's been a bunch of these. They rebooted it.
3: Mm-hmm.
2: There was even a Jason and Freddy crossover at one point, but another icon of the horror movie genre.
3: Well, I know who's coming up next.
2: That would be, of course, Freddy Krueger and the Nightmare on Elm Street movies. Next up, the guy in the other mask.
3: Yeah, gotta have
2: that kind of started it all. Michael Myers.
3: The curse of Michael Myers. The revenge of Michael Myers. The
2: house of Michael Myers. The toilet of Michael Myers.
3: The time Michael
2: the blanket Michael Myers slept in.
3: Took a nap.
2: Yeah, Michael Myers naps and kills people. Yeah, all of the Halloween.
3: Yes.
2: Halloween begins.
3: Jason and Michael.
2: Halloween ends. Yeah. So you've got Jason. You've got Freddy. You've got Michael. Now your fourth. It's one of the olders. It's based in reality on the Ed Gein story. A lot of, you know, this movie and parts of it are based on the Ed Gein story from Wisconsin. This would be, of course, the Texas Chainsaw Massacre with Leatherface.
4: Just as terrifying as being there. Even if one of them survives,
2: what will be left?
4: What will be left?
2: Yeah.
3: No, I thought you were going to go. So I don't care about Texas Chainsaw Massacre at all. I mean, I saw it, but I don't care about that. That can go immediately.
2: Obviously, there's Chucky, there's Pinhead, there's
3: the whole Conjuring series,
2: right,
3: which is very
2: the Annabelle's, all that.
3: That's a lot more, of people
2: but
3: saw.
2: That's more
3: whole...
2: modern. Again, more modern. I went with the classics.
3: Yeah.
2: When you think about all-time classics, when it comes to horror, iconic horror movies and their franchises, Freddy, Jason, Leatherface, Michael Myers.
3: Yes.
2: Now, this is one gotta go Wednesday. Which one's going?
3: No, I don't care about that one at all. I mean, I've, you know, saw it and whatever, but don't care. The other ones are way more important and way more cultural. I mean, think about you don't have Jason and Michael. As like in culture, as part of Halloween, then it would be weird. It would be weird. But I know that like most of the people probably in my house would pick the whole Conjuring series because they grew up watching those and they were really well made and highest grossing worldwide, right? Wasn't it?
2: So
3: the Supernatural franchise.
2: That would be their go-to franchise?
3: Probably. They would
2: probably get rid of all of these ones from the 80s.
3: Yeah, they might actually, but they'd get rid of a lot, I think a lot of, but Saw, and we have a friend who has, I mean, those are his favorite movies of all time, right? With 10 of them? Is there 10 of them in that
2: so
3: series?
2: Many of them. Yeah.
3: And I wouldn't, torture porn's not my bag, so I wouldn't.
2: Which is another reason why Texas Chainsaw is probably not in here. I mean, there's a lot of killing and blood and Halloween and Friday the 13th and Nightmare on Elm Street.
3: You should have gone in that closet. Yeah, and then it's over. Not like going on and on and on and on and on. But yeah,
2: Gene's getting
3: easy
2: rid of Texas Chainsaw Massacre.
3: That's easy.
2: Yeah, I think I would agree with you. One gotta go Wednesday. Horror, iconic horror movie franchises. And these are the entire thing, right? The character's gone, the movies are gone, all the merchandise.
3: Scream series, they'd probably keep that one before any of these two. Those were important to them.
2: Look, if you swapped out Scream for Texas Chainsaw, I would keep Texas Chainsaw. Like, you put anything modern in here, I would I would get rid of the modern one. They're fine. They serve their purpose, but they don't interest me. I mean, Texas Chainsaw is hard to get rid of because, like I said, it's, you know, loosely based on Ed Gein, and it's got some reality there, you know, some kind of crazy person making, you know, faces and masks on other people's faces and skin. Creepy. Hanging up women on meat hooks and cutting their ears off, put them in a fridge, and the whole creepy family thing, too.
3: Don't need that. How about The Purge? Isn't that the, don't they have a bunch of those, too?
2: Yeah,
3: the
2: first ever,
3: the Forever Purge. Yeah.
2: 4 or 5. Yeah. One got to go Wednesday. If you want to weigh in on that, you can certainly find our information online at rockmornings.com to get in touch with us. Gene and I both going with Texas Chainsaw Massacre.
3: From those classics, yeah, for sure.
2: I just don't think... Look, Leatherface is an iconic horror movie franchise. I mean, like, the character, he exists, he has to. But if I had to choose one over the other, it would certainly be him. You can't... I mean, can you imagine a world without Michael Myers?
3: That's what I'm saying. You can't... Halloween itself is the holiday, and that season without Jason and Michael seem weird.
2: The one problem I have with Michael Myers is they change his mask too much. Like, it... From movie to movie, from director to... Like, just pick one and go with it. You know? Yeah. Got a text from someone. Definitely have to get rid of Texas Chainsaw Massacre. Was never impressed with Hellraiser either. That would be Jake. Yeah, look, the first Hellraiser scared the bejesus out of me.
3: Me too.
2: That meaty dude coming up from the floorboards. I want nothing to do with that in my attic.
3: Yes, and I was super duper at the time in my life, like really into horror movies, really into horror books. I read tons and tons and tons of, and I saw Hellraiser, the first one, and I was like, no thank you.
2: Yeah.
3: Nope.
2: The Cenobites when they first show up with the teeth and yeah, I'm good.
3: And then there's this rest of the series.
2: And the weird thing with the voice. But then afterwards, it kind of became schlocky.
3: And I didn't want... it was just something about that time and that movie. And yeah, it was scared the hell out of me.
0: 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Online. 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

Previous of the Rocks from Eva Under Fire, along with Maria Brink from In This Moment, that is called Villainous, and it's awesome. So is this. 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

0: It's Gasoline, that story of the year on 95.7 The Rock. I'm Puck. I'm going to be running over to Great River Harley Davidson a little bit later on this morning to help you get pre-registered for Big Bikes for Little Tykes. 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Or if you want to just, you know, peruse and take a look around. Or if you're just looking for something to do to kill time on your lunch break, definitely stop in and we'll get you all set and ready to go for Saturday at Great River Harley Davidson today starting at 11. So roll on over. And I will see you there. Until then, I can get you hooked up with some old school stuff from The Cult. No name on that text, but I dig your style because, you know, I love The Cult. Also, some Volbeat coming your way on 95.7 The Rock.
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0: It's New Music of the Rocks from Evanescence. It's Fight Like a Girl on 95.7 The Rock. Happy Puck. And, well, we're getting to the season and talking about the racing season. And that means it's time to get out to the Intergalactic Speedway of West Salem or the La Crosse Fairground Speedway, whatever you want to call it. 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

87X on 95.7 The Rock. I'm Puck, and I should probably get wheels under me because, I got to make it out to Great River Harley-Davidson. Going to be there starting at 11. 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More details on that in just a little bit. But, yeah, I got ahead. 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

says we can't do the 90s at 11? I says we can. That's Lit on 95.7 The Rock. Ivy Park. Come over at Great River Harley Davidson. Swing on in and get yourself pre-registered for Big Bikes for Little Tykes. More deets on that in a bit. Right now, new music that rocks. It's From Ashes to New. It's Drag Me on 95.7 The Rock.

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is falling away from me. It's falling away from me. Life's falling away from me.

Pulling away from me from Korn on 95.7 The Rock. I'm Puck. It's a beautiful day. I'm here at Great River Harley-Davidson. It is time to get pre-registered if you haven't done so already. I mean, sure, you can join us on Saturday morning, but get pre-registered now and make sure you get your shirt locked in. That's very important right now because we are almost out of shirts. Some sizes are running dangerously low and others are completely sold out, so make sure you get yourself pre-registered right now. You can do that in the app or at 957therock.com, or better yet, stop into Great River Harley-Davidson right now. And it might be a good idea to stop out here in the first place, because you can get all the things that you need to be ready to ride, not only for Saturday, but all summer long. 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

0: Seven Dust. It's Unbreakable on 95.7 The Rock. I'm Puck, and the air is just right for, well, getting out on two wheels. So if you want to come riding with big bikes, I've got some things that you could possibly do. It's a fantastic day to be at Great River Harley-Davidson. The weather is perfect for riding, but if you didn't get out on two wheels today, take whatever wheels you got and get over here now. You can get yourself registered right now, right here at Great River Harley-Davidson for Saturday and for Big Bikes for Little Tykes. 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Saturday morning, we'll be ready to ride, and, well, if you're not quite ready to ride yet, you definitely want to stop into Great River Harley-Davidson because they can hook you up with all the parts, all the gear, all the motor clothes, and everything you need to roll this summer. Looking to upgrade? Looking for something a little bit different? Or looking for the second, third, fourth, fifth, the I need another bike? Go for it, man. Stop in. An excellent selection of both new and used. And yes, the new ones are in. Come take a look. Some fantastic rides here right now. Stop into Great River Harley-Davidson for everything you need to ride. Stop in to get yourself pre-registered for Saturday and Big Bikes for Little Tykes. It is going to be a perfect day. The weather is looking spectacular. And again, we're running dangerously low on some of the t-shirt sizes, so I'm going to highly recommend you get yourself pre-registered, and you can do that right now, right here, right at Great River Harley-Davidson. For Big Bikes for Little Tykes, this Saturday at Great River Harley-Davidson with 95.7
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Time for some Ice Nine Kills. This is Twisting the Knife. Come on over to Great River Harley Davidson. Get yourself signed up for big bikes and do other things. Until then, just make this really loud on 95.7 The Rock. This day.

0: Slipknot, that's Dead Memories on 95.7 The Rock. I'm Puck, and normally I'd be telling you to text me for something for the 90s at noon today from Artie's Flipside Pub and Grill, but I'm not actually in the studio today. I'm not there. I'm actually somewhere else. I'm here at Great River Harley-Davidson. It is time to get pre-registered if you haven't done so already. I mean, sure, you can join us on Saturday morning, but get pre-registered now and make sure you get your shirt locked in. That's very important right now because we are almost out of shirts. Some sizes are running dangerously low and others are completely sold out. So make sure you get yourself pre-registered right now. You can do that in the app or at 957therock.com, or better yet, stop into Great River Harley-Davidson right now. And it might be a good idea to stop out here in the first place, because you can get all the things that you need to be ready to ride, not only for Saturday, but all summer long. If you need to add a couple of extra parts, got to schedule an oil change, need a new tire, hey, they can get hook you up with everything. 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
2: 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Lately, I've been hearing from a lot of people having a hard time making ends meet. 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

Spoon Man, that's Soundgarden. It is the 90s at noon from Artie's Flipside Pub and Grill. I am Puck. I'm at a Great River Harley Davidson today, getting you signed up for Big Bikes for Little Tykes. This one goes out to the service department. It's Queensryche on 95.7 The Rock. 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

0: Sure, I'm a Toys R Us kid. Well, actually, that's not entirely true. We didn't really have a Toys R Us near us when I was growing up, but I guess I'm still a Blink 182 kid because I refuse to grow up. I'm Puck. It is the 90s at noon from Artie's Flipside Pub and Grill, and it's also me spending my day at Great River Harley Davidson. It's a fantastic day to be at Great River Harley-Davidson. The weather is perfect for riding, but if you didn't get out on two wheels today, take whatever wheels you got and get over here now. You can get yourself registered right now, right here at Great River Harley-Davidson for Saturday and for Big Bikes for Little Tykes. 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Looking to upgrade? Looking for something a little bit different? Or looking for the second, third, fourth, fifth, the I need another bike? Go for it, man. Stop in. An excellent selection of both new and used. And yes, the new ones are in. Come take a look. Some fantastic rides here right now. Stop into Great River Harley Davidson for everything you need to ride. Stop in to get yourself pre-registered for Saturday and Big Bikes for Little Tykes. It is going to be a perfect day. The weather is looking spectacular. And again, we're running dangerously low on some of the t-shirt sizes, so I'm going to highly recommend you get yourself pre-registered, and you can do that right now, right here, right at Great River Harley-Davidson. For Big Bikes for Little Tykes, this Saturday at Great River Harley-Davidson with 95.7 The Rock.
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0: It's Everclear in the 90s at noon from Artie's Flipside Pub and Grill. I'd buy you a new Harley if I had a winning lottery ticket, but I don't have one of those. So maybe why don't you pop over to Great River Harley Davidson? I'll give you $2. You can go over, buy a lottery ticket, bring it back to me. And then when I win, I will buy you a new Harley. Sound good? Then we can go out riding together. Anyway, I'm Puck. I'm here at Great River Harley Davidson. It is time to get pre-registered if you haven't done so already. 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You can do that in the app or at 957therock.com, or better yet, stop into Great River Harley Davidson right now. 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

0: Closing time from Semisonic, almost wrapping up the 90s at noon today. It's not closing time here at Great River Harley-Davidson. They're open till 6 tonight. Tomorrow, 10 to 6. Friday, 10 to 6. And then Saturday morning, of course, we start registration on-site here at 9. I just can't get over how nice of a day it is. It's a fantastic day to be at Great River Harley-Davidson. The weather is perfect for riding, but if you didn't get out on two wheels today, take whatever wheels you got and get over here now. 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Saturday morning, we'll be ready to ride, and, well, if you're not quite ready to ride yet, you definitely want to stop into Great River Harley-Davidson because they can hook you up with all the parts, all the gear, all the motor clothes, and everything you need to roll this summer. Looking to upgrade? Looking for something a little bit different? Or looking for the second, third, fourth, fifth, the I need another bike? Go for it, man. Stop in. An excellent selection of both new and used. And yes, the new ones are in. Come take a look. Some fantastic rides here right now. Stop into Great River Harley-Davidson for everything you need to ride. Stop in to get yourself pre-registered for Saturday and Big Bikes for Little Tykes. It is going to be a perfect day. The weather is looking spectacular. And again, we're running dangerously low on some of the t-shirt sizes, so I'm going to highly recommend you get yourself pre-registered, and you can do that right now, right here, right at Great River Harley-Davidson. For Big Bikes for Little Tykes, this Saturday at Great River Harley-Davidson with 95.7
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0: New stuff from Social Distortion that is Born to Kill. I'm Puck, back in the studio at least for a little while before Bags takes over. But before any of that happens, I've got a bunch of requests here in the studio. So I got to get some Shinedown in. I got to get some Chili Peppers in. I got to get some Metallica in. I got to get some Linkin Park in. There you go. That's like the next 20 minutes on 95.7 The Rock. 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
2: 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Here's what you missed.
5: Oh, I love them.
6: What's something I can't do?
7: Gamble.
6: No, I can, but I'm not supposed to.
7: Okay.
6: What's something that literally I just can't, my brain...
7: Can't do.
6: What? I say it all the time. My brain...
7: No, you can't remember people's names.
6: Dude. Can't. I can't. Even minutes later, seconds later, And I think part of it is that I start to question myself, right? It's not so much that I forgot. It's just that...
7: Is that Julie? Jamie?
6: I know she told me her name. I think it was Jessica. Was it Jessica? And then I over-question it, and I'm like, hey, what's up, you? What's up, guy?
7: Name tags. Stickers. Name tags are very helpful.
6: The AI glasses are apparently getting better.
7: A name thing?
6: And
7: you can recognize it?
6: Dude, it used to just be pictures and videos and connecting to Facebook or whatever the hell they did. I have no idea because I never had a pair.
7: I can go, Cliff.
6: But now that they
7: His name is Cliff.
6: Yes! Bro! Now that they've got AI in these sons of bitches, the glasses, quote, the glasses could even provide a boost for party people who are bad with faces.
7: And names, bad with faces and names.
6: Faces, I'm okay. Once a few privacy issues are sorted out, if you're at a party and come across a person you vaguely recognize, the glasses could catalog all the people you've met and their identities.
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0: Metallica. It's Enter Sandman on 95.7 The Rock. The last four texted in while I was away at Great River Harley Davidson for Sherry, Rich, Hunter, and Biff, respectively, or whatever, in like order or something like that. But dude, Biff, really? That's, you can't be Biff. Either he's a big fan of the Back to the Future series, or he fell into a portable toilet in Minnesota at some point. If you grew up in Minnesota, you might know what I'm talking about. If not, it's too long of a story to explain here, so I'm not going to. Although I will throw you some architects before I step out. Bags is like standing right behind me. He's next on 95.7 The Rock.
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Starting my day with the sexiest song in rock. It's Nine Inch Nails on 95.7 The Rock. How's it going, folks? My name is Bags. I'll get you a Days of the New here in a bit after Rockfest music from Pretty Reckless.

0: Everybody who signs up gets a Big Bikes t-shirt, a brat and a bag of chips for lunch, and then a chance to win door prizes at Features and Holman at the Pulse Ride Party. 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

0: That's the newest from Beartooth called Free on 95.7 The Rock. We saw them in 2025 at the first Riverfront Revolt, and then they kind of took a little bit of a break after us. Well, nice to see them with new music now, and hey, wouldn't it be great to see them in concert, come back around and do another show for us here in town? Hey, let's try to make that happen, shall we? Volbeat here in a bit. Right now, it's Kid Rock.
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0: Demonic Depression from Volbeat here on 95.7 The Rock. Bags is my name, and I forgot to tell you guys this. Give you a window into my crazy real life. So on Monday, I had told you guys that my family has now officially become porch goose people. Those of you who don't know, there are people that have like a goose statue on their porch and they'll dress it up and things like that. It's a whole subculture of weird people that are, you know, whatever, they're kind of fun. Come up with cool names like Beetle Goose when he's dressed like Beetlejuice for Halloween. So I got my wife a porch goose for Mother's Day because she laughs at that sort of thing and I knew it would be something she would enjoy. I came home from work on Monday and she's putting a raincoat on it. It had been barely 24 hours and this woman already has an outfit for this damn goose on my porch. That's all the longer it took. I did not expect it to go this quickly. If you must know, by the way, our porch goose's name is Gustavo, which is an objectively good name for a goose, I guess.
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Sweet Child of Mine from GNR on 95.7 The Rock. Fuel here in a bit after Rob Zombie.

0: There's fuel here on 95.7 The Rock. Let's go ahead and take a very quick look at that weather forecast. Tonight, clear for the overnight, dropping to a low near 41. Tomorrow, sunshine and 74. Friday, sunny and 85. And then Saturday, looking good for big bikes for little tykes. Sunny with a high of 83. And as I look further into the weather forecast, next week looks to be pretty much 60s all week long. Hey, that's a good week for me to take a vacation. Glad I took one. Back to The Rock in a bit with Black Sabbath next.
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Sublime with Santeria here on 95.7 The Rock. What up, dudes? Bags is my name. In just a little bit, we'll do our 60-second scoop, which, by the way, is going to involve some news about Ozzy and Motorhead. So if you like either of those two, I got a piece of news on each of them. So 60-second scoop coming up after AC/DC. Right now, it's Dayseeker.

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0: for your 60-second scoop.
1: According to Jack Osborne, the Ozzy Osbourne biopic probably isn't going to come out until 2028, so more than a year to go on that. Keep in mind, there have been other biopics before, but this one is much more closely related to the entire family of Ozzy. So, going to be a biopic from people who actually knew him better than anybody else. Unfortunately, we have a while to wait. In other rock news, the 20th anniversary edition of Motorhead's Kiss of Death album will be made available on July 3rd via BMG. Marking its 20th anniversary, this new edition sees the album newly half-speed mastered from the original tapes, with fresh liner notes paying tribute to the contribution of the legendary Phil Campbell following his recent sad passing. So, obviously, this paying tribute to both Lemmy and Phil.
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2: Grip it and rip it, baby. While Tiger is flipping every single car in sight, you're shanking balls into the woods and sinking one-foot gimmies. That's right. It's almost time for the 11th annual Talk Birdie to Me charity golf outing at Valley High Golf Club, thanks to River Valley Remodelers. 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

0: Off the Scream 7 soundtrack, it's Ice Nine Kills with Twisting the Knife on 95.7 The Rock. Brian's turning 50 on Friday. We're going to be partying at the Rookery thanks to GECU. 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

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Metallica rolling through after the newest from Black Veil Brides. 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

0: Metallica here on your rock station, 95.7 The Rock. Weather forecast looking pretty good, especially as we get to the weekend. Tonight, clear for the overnight, dropping to a low near 41. Tomorrow, sunshine and 74. Friday, looking sunny and 85. And then Saturday, sunshine with a high of 83. So perfect day for big bikes for little tykes on Saturday. No excuse to not make it. The weather's going to cooperate perfectly. 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We leave at 11, so show up before that. Back to The Rock in a bit with 3DG. Kill Me Fast is up next.
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Chili Peppers here on 95.7 The Rock. My name is Bags, middle of the week, almost the weekend, and we got a big weekend in front of us, of course, with Big Bikes for Little Tykes coming up. 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

0: Guns and Freaking Roses, dude, here on 95.7 The Rock. You want to make a Brewer game? We got some bus trips lined up. We've sold out a few of them, and they're selling quick what we have. So get on it now if you want to go. We can get you out on August 9th to see the Brewers take on the Twins. Hey, Brewers and Twins fans can jump the bus together. September 7th against the Cubs. I know there's some Cubs fans around here, too. Feel free to come and join the Brewer fans for a game. Then we have a family bus trip, so no booze on this bus for August 20th against the Mariners. Give the kids a nice family-friendly experience at the ballpark. Don't have to worry about that guy on the bus who's going to have way too many adult beverages and say some things you're maybe not ready for your kid to be hearing yet. That used to be me, by the way. Now I have kids, and I kind of watch it a little bit. 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
4: 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I listen to it every morning.
2: Forget to set your alarm this morning. Here's what you missed.
5: Oh, I love that.
6: What's something I can't do?
7: Gamble.
6: No, I can, but I'm not supposed to.
7: Okay.
6: What's something that literally I just can't, my brain.
7: Can't do.
6: What? I say it all the time. My brain.
7: No, you can't remember people's names.
6: Dude. Can't. I can't. Even minutes later, seconds later, and I think part of it is that I start to question myself, right? It's not so much that I forgot. It's just that.
7: Is that Julie? Jamie?
6: I know she told me her name. I think it was Jessica. Was it Jessica? And then I over question it and I'm like, hey, what's up, you? What's up, guy?
7: Name tags, stickers, tags are very helpful.
6: The AI glasses are apparently getting better.
7: A name thing? And you can recognize it?
6: Dude, it used to just be pictures and videos and connecting to Facebook or whatever the hell they did. I have no idea because I never had a pair.
7: I can go, Cliff.
6: But now that they
7: His name is Cliff.
6: Yes! Bro, now that they've got AI in these sons of bitches, the glasses, quote,

0: 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Hi there. We're looking to get to the campground?
1: 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Let me get my phone out.
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There's the warning with kerosene here on 95.7 The Rock. The second to the last episode of The Boys on Amazon Prime comes out. Well, technically it's out right now, but like most of us are not in a position to watch it right at this instant. But that is waiting for us when we get home. I'll talk briefly about that after Shinedown. Right now, Theory of a Dead Man

0: Shine Down with Safe and Sound here on 95.7 The Rock. Bags is my name. Big fan of the boys on Amazon Prime. And tonight is the, well, like I said earlier, technically right now it's available. It's just up there, but I'm going to watch it tonight, and most of you probably will as well if you watch. But second to the last episode, so I would not be at all surprised to see at least one major character death on this episode. There's only two left. And I don't know if I can predict a major character death, like who specifically could die in this episode. But there are some people that I do not plan on surviving the events of the show. First of all, there's no way Butcher lives through the end. Zero chance. I'm starting to think Frenchie's odds aren't looking great, and I don't like that because Frenchie's one of my favorite characters on the show. And Mother's Milk isn't looking too great either. I'm pretty sure he's going to die. Who knows? He might be the one that goes in this episode. I guess we'll all find out later tonight.
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Right now, new rock from Dogstar, a band who, by the way, has Keanu Reeves for a bass player. This song called All In Now.

0: White Zombie here on 95.7 The Rock. Let's go ahead and take a very quick look at that weather forecast. Tonight, clear for the overnight, dropping to a low near 41. Tomorrow, sunshine and 74. Friday, sunny and 85. And then Saturday, sunny with a high of 83. Road rage coming at you in a bit, so I'll drive your guys' grumpy ass home after I throw down some Ice Nine kills. The Great Unknown is up next.
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7: Hi, I'm State Representative Steve Doyle. 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

Sleep Theory with Words Are Worthless here on 95.7 The Rock. What up, dudes? Bags is my name. It's the Road Rage here to drive your grumpy asses home from work, although a little less grumpy because, hey, man, it's close to the weekend. Kind of, sort of. We only got two more sleeps left, and then we can, you know, have some good times on the weekend, have some beers. And if you are planning on joining us on Saturday for Big Bikes for Little Tykes, all the better. Trying to make a difference in the world of 9-year-old Tucker Lovelace of Viroqua. To read more up on his story, why we're taking this ride, and to sign up for it, go to 957therock.com. Alter Bridge in a bit. Right now it's Soundgarden.

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2: 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Here's what you missed.
5: Oh, I love that.
6: What's something I can't do?
7: Gamble.
6: No, I can, but I'm not supposed to.
7: Okay.
6: What's something that literally I just can't, my brain...
7: Can't do?
6: What? I say it all the time. My brain...
7: No, you can't remember people's names.
6: Dude. Can't. I can't. Even minutes later, seconds later, and I think part of it is that I start to question myself, right? It's not so much that I forgot. It's just that...
7: Is that Julie? Jamie?
6: I know she told me her name. I think it was Jessica. Was it Jessica? And then I over-question it, and I'm like, hey, what's up, you? What's up, guy?
7: Name tags. Stickers. Name tags are very helpful.
6: The AI glasses are apparently getting better.
7: A name thing? And you can recognize it?
6: Dude, it used to just be pictures and videos and connecting to Facebook or whatever the hell they did. I have no idea because I never had a pair.
7: I can go, Cliff.
6: But now that they
7: His name is Cliff.
6: Yes! Bro! Now that they've got AI in these sons of bitches, the glasses, quote, the glasses could even provide a boost for party people who are bad with faces.
7: And names, bad with faces and names.
6: Faces, I'm okay. Once a few privacy issues are sorted out, if you're at a party and come across a person you vaguely recognize, the glasses could catalog all the people you've met and their identities.
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Brewers took the first game of their series with the San Diego Padres yesterday.

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Brewers took the first game of their series with the San Diego Padres yesterday. Game two is tonight. We'll talk more about that after Rockfest music from I Prevail. Right now it's Motley Crue. We'll, of course, be seeing Vince Neil from Motley Crue coming up at 80s Fest at MGV this June. In fact, 1 month away from today, it'll be Vince Neil, Stephen Piercy, Sebastian Bach, and Quiet Riot. 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

0: I Prevail with Into Hell here on 95.7 The Rock. We'll see them this summer at Rockfest. 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My name is Bags. Our Milwaukee Brewers taking game one of their series against the San Diego Padres yesterday, winning 6-4. The runs coming off the backs of Bryce Terang, who had two RBIs, Sal Frelick with two RBIs, and Joey Ortiz with two RBIs? Huh. It's about time that guy did something. Anyway, Brewers now riding a five-game winning streak in all five of those games against good teams. So let's keep it rolling, man. And it's going to be interesting tonight because it's their best pitcher versus our best pitcher. 6:40 first pitch tonight for Brewers-Padres Game 2. King on the mound for the Padres. And on the mound for the crew is, of course, The Miz. And he is awesome.
1: 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There's a price to pay. Time for you to get down on your knees.
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0: pretty reckless when I wake up here on 95.7 The Rock. Weather forecast looking pretty decent. Actually, I'd say it looks pretty damn good. Tonight, clear for the overnight, dropping to a low near 41. Tomorrow, beautiful, sunny and 74. Friday, sunny and 85, and then Saturday, sunny with a high of 83. Wrapping up the road rage in just a bit here with Red Hot Chili Peppers and Shinedown next.
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2: 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Here's what you missed.
5: Oh, I love them.
6: What's something I can't do?
7: Gamble.
6: No, I can, but I'm not supposed to.
7: Okay.
6: What's something that literally I just can't, my brain...
7: Can't do.
6: What? I say it all the time. My brain...
7: No, you can't remember people's names.
6: Dude. Can't. I can't. Even minutes later, seconds later, and I think part of it is that I start to question myself, right? It's not so much that I forgot. It's just that...
7: Is that Julie? Jamie?
6: I know she told me her name. I think it was Jessica. Was it Jessica? And then I over-question it, and I'm like, hey, what's up, you? What's up, guy?
7: Name tags, stickers, tags are very helpful.
6: The AI glasses are apparently getting better.
7: A name thing? And you can recognize it?
6: Dude, it used to just be pictures and videos and connecting to Facebook or whatever the hell they did. 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
7: Now I can go, Cliff.
6: But now that they
7: His name is Cliff.
6: Yes, bro. Now that they've got AI in these sons of bitches, the glasses, quote, the glasses could even provide a boost for party people who are bad with faces.
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Demonic Depression from Volbeat on 95.7 The Rock. My name is Bags. Going to chill with you guys for one more hour before I move on with the rest of my evening and turn you over to Lou Brutus and Hard Drive XL, brought to you by Smokes for Less, starting at 7. Of Mice and Men coming up in a bit. Right now it's Rage.

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Now you do what they told ya. Now you do what they told ya. Now you do what they told ya.

0: Those guys played a great show for us back in January at the La Crosse Center. That's Of Mice and Men here on 95.7 The Rock. Coming up on Friday on Rock Mornings with Brian and Gene, somebody's going to score a date night. 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
4: 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I listen to it every morning.
2: Forget to set your alarm this morning. Here's what you missed.
5: Oh, I love them.
6: What's something I can't do?
7: Gamble.
6: No, I can, but I'm not supposed to.
7: Okay.
6: What's something that literally I just can't, my brain...
7: Can't do?
6: What? I say it all the time. My brain...
7: No, you can't remember people's names.
6: Dude. Can't. I can't. Even minutes later, seconds later, and I think part of it is that I start to question myself, right? It's not so much that I forgot. It's just that...
7: Is that Julie? Jamie?
6: I know she told me her name. I think it was Jessica. Was it Jessica? And then I over-question it, and I'm like, hey, what's up, you? What's up, guy?
7: Name tags. Stickers. Name tags are very helpful.
6: The AI glasses... are apparently getting better.
7: A name thing? And you can recognize it?
6: Dude, it used to just be pictures and videos and connecting to Facebook or whatever the hell they did. I have no idea because I never had a pair.
7: I can go, Cliff.
6: But now that they
7: His name is Cliff.
6: Yes! Bro, now that they've got AI in these sons of bitches, the glasses, quote, the glasses could even provide a boost for party people who are bad with faces.
7: And names. Bad at faces and names.
6: Faces, I'm okay. Once a few privacy issues are sorted out, if you're at a party and come across a person you vaguely recognize, the glasses could catalog all the people you've met and their identities.
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Cole here on 95.7 The Rock. I used to see that music video all the time late at night on MTV. You know, back when like music videos were kind of a thing and we all actually cared. Hey, so I'm a big fat nerd, and if you are too, then you're probably aware of a game called Diablo. This off the now Diablo 4 soundtrack. It's thanks to a DLC that's getting added in, but it's new rock from Korn. Reward the Scars now on 95.7 The Rock.

0: Blink 182 here on 95.7 The Rock. Really excited for our golf tournament coming up. 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

0: from President called Destroy Me on 95.7 The Rock. Weather forecast looks pretty decent. Tonight, clear for the overnight, down to a low near 41. Tomorrow, sunny and 74. Friday, sunny and 85. And then Saturday, sunny with a high of 83. I'm out of here. 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